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1: God, 3, the person has a great job or financially set, and you have to only pick 2 out of the 3. You can only pick 2 out of the 3. Which 2 would you choose? Please call us right now, 1-877-345-7747. Your calls are on the way right here on the Nightly Spirit. Let's go. KJO in the building.

0: Canton Jones sitting in for my sister Darlene McCoy, and we got a hot topic for tonight for our chat room topic. Tonight's question is, if you had to pick two out of the three in a relationship, one being attractive, all right, the person is attractive, two, the person has a relationship with God, three, the person has a great job or financially set, which two would you pick? All right, yeah. These comments have been off the chain tonight. All right. Callers, what's your name and where you calling from?
1: George calling from Cleveland. And so my thought on the topic tonight is, I'll give you a little wisdom real quick. My former pastor taught us that if you are a young man looking for a mate, you don't look for somebody with an hourglass shape. You find somebody that has your character. So that eliminates number one. And I would want the last two to be what she would have, which I found myself off being married 28 years, is to first have a love for God, because then she'll have a love for me. And then second, to be financially stable. But that's something we can also work on together.
0: All right, thank you so much for calling. Coming up next, we got more calls on your way. Keep it locked right here. This is hot. Right here on the Nightly Spirit. Canton Jones in the building. Yes, sir.

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We're taking over the high seas with nonstop energy, epic parties, live performances, comedy, wellness, and next-level curated experiences. All in an elevated, adults-only atmosphere, including the One Voyage Festival in Nassau, Bahamas, with performances from some of the biggest names in music, plus Shift Church with special performances from Jonathan McReynolds, Jacqueline Carr, and Pastor Mike Jr., and a Southern

0: Yeah, it's the Nightly Spirit with your boy Canton Jones. Listen, I'm sitting in for my sister Dolly McCoy. Right now, we're taking your questions. Woo! Listen. Listen close. You can only pick two out of the three. All right? In a relationship, if you had to pick two out of the three, one being attractive, the person is attractive. All right? Number two, the person has a relationship with God. Three, the person has a great job and financially set. You know what I'm saying? Like you know, you might say, hey, I need a relationship with God and you got to have some money. You could be not ugly, but you know how. Beauty is in the eyes of the beholder. All right? But which two would you pick? All right? Tell us your name and where you're calling from.
1: Tracy. I'm calling from Tuscaloosa, Alabama. And my thoughts are number one, relationship with God. Number two, I'll take financially
0: fit. All right. Wow. Thank y'all for y'all calls tonight. Right here on the Nightly Spirit. Let's go. Woo.

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1: Praise the Lord, everybody. 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

0: 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Woo! You don't want to miss this right here on the Nightly Spirit. Let's go, Luke G.
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0: Canton Jones in the building. Hey, I got new music for you coming up this hour, so you don't want to miss it. Keep it locked right here on the Nightly Spirit. Let's go.
1: Make some noise if you know you're blessed. 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
0: 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God's got a blessing.
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1: God's got a blessing.

People, it's Canton Jones, and in 15 minutes, I'll be playing this song called Praise On Go. Man, it's my new single, and you gotta check it out. And I'm playing it right here in 15 minutes. Tell people, tell your family, get around the radio if y'all driving, if you're listening by phone, if you're on the online, however you listening, it's going down, baby. Right here on the Nightly Spirit. Let's get

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Holiday Spirit. It's your boy Canton Jones, and all right, here we go. My new song is called Praise On Go. It's just the season I'm in. My praise is on go. It ain't on slow. It ain't on no. My praise is on go. And man, I'm so excited to play this song because my life has changed because of my attitude of gratitude. Praise God. So I need y'all to check this out right here. Turn your devices up loud right here. On

Holy Ghost got my praise on go. Yes, sir. Hey, man, I'm telling you, make sure y'all get everybody to stream this when you're not on the radio. Tell everybody that they can stream it on all social media, on all platforms. You know, I don't want to call them out because I don't know what type of business we got going on with them, but you know what they are. Make sure you stream and check this music out, all right? Keep it locked. 15 minutes, Miss Sybil Wilts will be right here on the Nightly Spirit. Let's go.

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It's Sybil Wilkes with what we need to know. Two-time Grammy Award winner Peabo Bryson died Tuesday at the age of 75. The legendary R&B singer, known for timeless hits including A Whole New World from Aladdin, as well as successful duets with artists such as Regina Bell, Celine Dion, and Roberta Flack. Mr. Bryson also enjoyed a successful solo career with songs including If Ever You're In My Arms Again, and Can You Stop the Rain? His family said he passed away peacefully, surrounded by loved ones, leaving behind a musical legacy that spanned more than five decades. Tuesday night, the conservative majority of the Supreme Court allowed the state of Alabama to use a congressional map favoring Republicans in this year's elections, blocking a lower court ruling that the redistricting plan intentionally discriminates against Black people. The justices granted the state's emergency appeal to use a map it adopted 3 years ago that has a majority Black population in just one of its seven congressional districts, thus cutting its Black representation in half. President Trump rejected reports that negotiations between the United States and Iran have stalled. In a post on his social media, the president called the reports false and erroneous after Iranian state media claimed Tehran would stop communicating with Washington through intermediaries over alleged ceasefire violations. The president insisted discussions are continuing and said he remains hopeful that a deal can be reached, though he acknowledged the outcome remains uncertain. The White House said the administration is expanding its efforts to lower prescription drug costs. 160 additional medications have been added to the Trump RX website. To subscribe to my free daily newsletter, please visit SybilWilkes.com. For all the news 24/7, go to News1.com. I'm Sybil Wilkes. Be informed. Be

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Sister Dolly McCoy, and this is our Hour of Power. Our power, man, is when you get a vintage vault, a word, and a prayer. And so you keep it locked right here on the Nightly Spirit.

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0: What we gonna do right here is go back.
1: It's the Nightly Spirit. I'm Canton Jones and sitting in for my sister Darlene McCoy. And tonight's Vintage Vault is Yes by Shekinah Glory. Man, this, I love this song. It always takes me in. And so I have a word right after this, but just enjoy this and kind of get your heart ready for what God is getting ready to say. Amen.

Yes, yes to your will, yes to your way. Praise God. Yeah. Listen, family, I am in a season of gratefulness. And let me explain. My mom and dad is in heaven. My dad went home to be with the Lord at 52, and my mom went home to be with the Lord at 60. And I, you know, I guess we all have a right to complain and to ask God why. And, you know, and that's what I did for years. Like, God, they were so young. They were parents. They were, you know, they were good people. They were pastors. They were praying people. They were committed to each other. How could this happen? And so over the years, I did complain. But in this latest season, I start to look at it, you know, look at the glass half full instead of the glass being half empty, to say, you know what, man, at least I had two parents. At least they were together. You know, at least dad left me music. Mom left me prayer. They were great parents. They taught me character, you know, and I started to go not only through that situation, but go through every situation in my life and look at the glass half full instead of it being half empty. Lord, I see what you did there. That it was a terrible situation when I was there, but thank you, God, that you released me from that, and I appreciate you. Wow, look at other people that kept going that way, and what happened to them? God, you rescued me. And I start to just have this attitude of gratitude, man. My spirit start becoming light, and I just became grateful, man. I am so grateful for everything that God has done, and I'm even grateful for what I have, man. Let me give you some Bible. The children of Israel cried out to God because they were enslaved for 400 years. All right, God heard their cry and sent them Moses to get them out of there, all right? And then they were delivered into the wilderness, into the desert, right? And so they started to murmur and they started to complain. They complained about the food. They complained about, you know, man, why are we here so long? What are we doing? They just complained about everything. And they were complaining from a place of being in the desert, wanting to be in the promised land. We should be in the promised land by now. All right. But they were complaining about not being in the promised land, but forgetting that God had delivered them out of the hands of the Egyptians. And so sometimes we are complaining about our dreams and everything that hasn't come true yet, and yet to thank God for what he's brought us from. Oh my God. Lord, I'm grateful. I remember barely having food. I remember, God, and you delivered me. And so I'm grateful. And I'm telling you, we all should be grateful. God is good. You know, it can always be worse, but I'm telling you, if you change your attitude, things will change. Trust me, it's happening to me. Amen. And God is not a respecter of persons. Praise God. All right, keep it locked. 15 minutes, we're going to pray about it. Right here on the Nightly Spirit. Much love.

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1: 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It's your boy James Forrest, and I'm hanging out with my sister. I love her so much. Darlene McCoy right here on the Nightly Spirit.

0: Hello, I'm Charlotte. I'm all the way from Los Angeles, California. I enjoy your show. We don't have good gospel stations out here, so I depend on my internet radio, and I just happened to find you guys by chance. 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

Nightly Spirit with your boy Canton Jones, and I have so enjoyed myself with you guys tonight. We're going to do the family prayer, and then I'm going to leave my social media handles so that we can stay connected. You know, if you need, you know, you want to ask more questions offline or whatever, I'm here to serve. Praise God. Let's pray. Father God, we love you. Thank you, God, for us being grateful in this season. That you inhabit the praises of your people, and in your presence is fullness of joy. And so we understand the power of being thankful, the power of being grateful. And we know, God, that that's all a mom or dad want. You're our dad. You're our father. That's all you want, is for us to be grateful. Praise God, Lord. And we understand that. And so in this season, God, I'm changing my attitude. I'm changing my expectations to just say, Lord, I'm grateful. I thank you. I still expect certain things to happen, God, but I thank you for where I am and what I have. And Lord, I won't murmur and complain. You are a good God, and you're greatly to be praised. Hallelujah. And so, Lord, we depend on you, and we thank you for your presence. Thank you for providing for us. Thank you, God, for answering our prayers. And even the ones that hadn't been answered, I'm still grateful that I'm all right. And I praise you right now. In Jesus' name, amen. All right, I love y'all. Make sure y'all hit me up. T-H-E, The Canton Jones on Instagram, The Canton Jones on TikTok. And I'm on Facebook as well. Also, you can join our Patreon community. 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All right? Much love. I'll see y'all tomorrow, right here on the Nightly Spirit.

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2: 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And then I realized, wait, that's being a parent.
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2: With SRN News, I'm Jason Walker. House has approved a war powers resolution that would halt the U.S. military action against Iran as a handful of Republicans joined the Democrats in the vote. Roll call Wednesday, 215-208, but the next step, well, that's uncertain. Trump administration placing sanctions on Iran's largest digital asset exchange, Novatex. Officials say Novatex processed some 50% of Iran's digital asset income last year and supports sanctions evasion. The move is part of an ongoing pressure to make Iran to get into the deal and that into the war. And the Senate is moving forward with legislation to fund immigration enforcement agencies. That vote Wednesday was 53-46. This is SRN News.
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2: Here's your Tuscaloosa and West Alabama forecast. A nice stretch of weather right up through the top of the weekend. Then some rain looks to return as we get to Sunday. A generally clear sky overnight, a low near 60. Good deal of sunshine. Light southeast wind around 5 miles an hour Thursday. A high of 84. Sunny on Friday, low 62. High 87. There could be an isolated storm at some point later Saturday, but it's not likely. A high of 86. Sunday's a different story. A good chance of showers and some thunderstorms in the afternoon. Highs up in the mid-80s. This is meteorologist Mark Thibodeau from the Weather Channel for Townscore Media, Tuscaloosa.
3: It's 69 degrees in Tuscaloosa.
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1: One, the only Bishop Carlton Pearson. Thank you. Thank you, precious people. How many of you can say the Lord has done some good things for you? How many of you folks from out of town had a little attack of the devil just before you got here or came here? How many of you almost thought you weren't going to make it, but the Lord somehow brought you through? Look at somebody and say, the devil has won some battles, but he won't.

Now just stomp on him. He's under your feet one time. I want you to remember this good old song, one of the songs my mom taught me when I was a little boy. If you know it, just catch on with me and sing it. It goes like this. 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

0: the Lord has done for me. 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It would take all night long to tell you. Your hands one more time in his presence, everybody. Some of you can remember that there are a lot of the things you won't forget that he did for you, but there's still a lot of things the Lord took you through that you don't even understand. You don't even understand yet why you had to go through them. But you know you just went through it. And your soul looks back and kind of wonder how you even got over. Did you see yourself going through something, look like you were going to lose your mind, you were actually going to have a nervous breakdown, and somehow you flipped the page and the Holy Ghost had brought you through that thing. And you ask the Lord why. But you got to know something. Some of the questions won't come. The answers won't come in this life. But a songwriter wrote a song that goes like this.
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When God is in it, there is no limit.

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0: With SRN News, I'm Jason Walker. Ukrainian long-range drone striking an oil terminal in St. Petersburg, setting it on fire. That attack comes as the Russian city is hosting a major event for attracting foreign capital. Drones hit the terminal one day after Moscow launched a massive attack on Kyiv. SpaceX will raise, it says, $75 billion when it goes public this month, setting the stage for the largest ever stock market debut and putting Elon Musk on course to becoming the first ever trillionaire in the world. Police say a man held 10 people hostage in a California office building for the FBI shot and killed him, bringing the 15-hour standoff to an end. Bakersfield police say that none of the hostages were hurt in that incident. This is SRN News.
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18: Here's your Tuscaloosa and West Alabama forecast. A nice stretch of weather right up through the top of the weekend. Then some rain looks to return as we get to Sunday. A generally clear sky overnight, a low near 60. A good deal of sunshine, light southeast wind around 5 miles an hour. Thursday, a high of 84. Sunny on Friday, low 62, high 87. There could be an isolated storm at some point later Saturday, but it's not likely. A high of 86. Sunday's a different story. A good chance of showers and some thunderstorms in the afternoon. Highs up in the mid-80s. This is meteorologist Mark Thibodeau from the Weather Channel for Townscore Media, Tuscaloosa.
19: It's 68 degrees in Tuscaloosa.
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0: you to be encouraged. 2 Corinthians 4:17 says, for our light affliction, which is but for a moment, is working for us a far more exceeding and eternal weight of glory. I want you to tune in to me tonight on The Nightly Spirit.
1: SRN News, I'm Jason Walker. No announcement as yet that President Trump plans to attend an NBA Finals game at New York's Madison Square Garden next week. However, NBA Commissioner Adam Silver has hinted at the president's intentions when he said sports remains something that unifies even in divided times. In the NBA Championship Series, game number one tonight in San Antonio, and the Knicks have defeated the Spurs 105-95. Game two Friday night, again in San Antonio. Ford is a major recall. They're recalling 420,000 vehicles because of a seatbelt issue that may result in an injury in an accident. Automakers also recalling 4,600 Bronco Sport and Maverick vehicles. That is because of an incident that related to a suspension-related issue. SRN News.
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10: Here's your Tuscaloosa and West Alabama forecast. A nice stretch of weather right up through the top of the weekend. Then some rain looks to return as we get to Sunday. A generally clear sky overnight, a low near 60. Good deal of sunshine, light southeast wind around 5 miles an hour Thursday. A high of 84. Sunny on Friday, low 62, high 87. There could be an isolated storm at some point later Saturday, but it's not likely. A high of 86. Sunday's a different story. A good chance of showers and some thunderstorms in the afternoon. Highs up in the mid-80s. This is meteorologist Mark Thibodeau from the Weather Channel for Townsquare Media, Tuscaloosa.
11: It's 63 degrees in Tuscaloosa.
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And guess what? 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

0: With SRN News, I'm Jason Walker. President Trump says he will nominate Todd Blanche to serve as Attorney General, tapping his former personal attorney who has pursued the president's agenda while leading the Justice Department in an acting role. President Trump does acknowledge criticizing Israeli Prime Minister Benjamin Netanyahu as, quote, crazy in a phone call that involves some very rough language. The president admits he was perturbed that Israel's fighting with Hezbollah in Lebanon was holding back the peace talks in Iran. On Capitol Hill, the Senate moving forward with legislation to fund immigration enforcement agencies. That Senate vote was 53 to 46 Wednesday to begin debate on the $70 billion measure to fund ICE and the Border Patrol. This is SRN News.
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1: Here's your Tuscaloosa and West Alabama forecast. A nice stretch of weather right up through the top of the weekend. Then some rain looks to return as we get to Sunday. A generally clear sky overnight, a low near 60. Good deal of sunshine, light southeast wind around 5 miles an hour Thursday. A high of 84. Sunny on Friday, low 62, high 87. There could be an isolated storm at some point later Saturday, but it's not likely. A high of 86. Sunday's a different story. A good chance of showers and some thunderstorms in the afternoon. Highs up in the mid-80s. This is meteorologist Mark Thibodeau from the Weather Channel for Townscore Media, Tuscaloosa.
2: It's 66 degrees in Tuscaloosa.
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1: With SRN News, I'm Jason Walker. The 9/11 Memorial and Museum launching a $75 million fundraising campaign. The nonprofit wants to educate the millions of young Americans who simply don't remember the attacks. SpaceX plans to raise $75 billion when it goes public this month, setting the stage for the largest ever stock market debut, and very well could make Elon Musk the world's first trillionaire. Republicans have won a partisan redistricting battle for Congress. The GOP could gain about 10 House seats in the midterms if the new voting districts perform as intended. Authorities say a man held 10 people hostage in a California office building before the FBI shot and killed him. Standoff lasted more than 15 hours. This is SRN News.
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11: At the weather.
12: Here's your Tuscaloosa and West Alabama forecast. A nice stretch of weather right up through the top of the weekend. Then some rain looks to return as we get to Sunday. A generally clear sky overnight, a low near 60. Good deal of sunshine. Light southeast wind around 5 miles an hour Thursday. A high of 84. Sunny on Friday, low 62. High 87. There could be an isolated storm at some point later Saturday, but it's not likely. A high of 86. Sunday's a different story. A good chance of showers and some thunderstorms in the afternoon. Highs up in the mid-80s. This is meteorologist Mark Thibodeau from the Weather Channel for Townscore Media, Tuscaloosa.
11: It's 61 degrees in Tuscaloosa.
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0: 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Where is that? 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Where it at?
1: 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Where it at?
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0: want you to be encouraged. 2 Corinthians 4:17 says, for our light affliction, which is but for a moment, is working for us a far more exceeding and eternal weight of glory. I want you to tune in to me tonight on The Nightly Spirit.
1: SRN News, I'm Jason Walker. The Senate moving forward with a bill to fund immigration enforcement agencies. That tally was 53-46 to begin debate on a $70 billion measure to fund ICE and the Border Patrol. Kuwait says it was Iranian drones that heavily damaged the passenger terminal at its main airport, killing at least one person, wounding dozens, and briefly closing the entire airfield. And U.S. military says it downed drones targeting American forces. Ukrainian long-range drones striking an oil terminal in St. Petersburg, setting it on fire. That attack comes as the Russian city was hosting a major event in an attempt to attract foreign capital. The drones hit the terminal a day after Moscow had launched an attack on Kyiv. SRN News.
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8: Here's your Tuscaloosa and West Alabama forecast. A nice stretch of weather right up through the top of the weekend. Then some rain looks to return as we get to Sunday. A generally clear sky overnight, a low near 60. Good deal of sunshine. Light southeast wind around 5 miles an hour Thursday. A high of 84. Sunny on Friday, low 62. High 87. There could be an isolated storm at some point later Saturday, but it's not likely. A high of 86. Sunday's a different story. A good chance of showers and some thunderstorms in the afternoon. Highs up in the mid-80s. This is meteorologist Mark Thibodeau from the Weather Channel for Townscore Media, Tuscaloosa.
9: It's 64 degrees in Tuscaloosa.
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And guess what? 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I want you to call in to 205-752-4800. 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

With SRN News, I'm Jason Walker. The Senate moving forward now with legislation to fund immigration enforcement agencies. That tally was 53 to 46.

0: Begin debate on the $70 billion measure to fund ICE and the Border Patrol. Republicans have won a partisan remapping battle for Congress. GOP could gain about 10 House seats in the midterms if the new voting districts perform as intended. Ukrainian long-range drone striking an oil terminal in St. Petersburg. That attack comes just 24 hours after Moscow launched a major attack on Kyiv that killed apparently dozens of civilians. Game one of the NBA championship in the history books, the Knicks have defeated the Spurs 105-95. SRN News.
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2: Here's your Tuscaloosa and West Alabama forecast. A nice stretch of weather right up through the top of the weekend. Then some rain looks to return as we get to Sunday. A generally clear sky overnight, a low near 60. Good deal of sunshine, light southeast wind around 5 miles an hour Thursday. A high of 84. Sunny on Friday, low 62, high 87. There could be an isolated storm at some point later Saturday, but it's not likely. A high of 86. Sunday's a different story. A good chance of showers and some thunderstorms in the afternoon. Highs up in the mid-80s. This is meteorologist Mark Thibodeau from the Weather Channel for Townscore Media, Tuscaloosa.
3: It's 63 degrees in Tuscaloosa.
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1: Our Father and our God, the giver of all good and perfect gifts, once again you have spared a few of your children to see the breaking of another day, a day that we have never seen before. You have been kind enough, our Father God, to send down an angel to stand by our bedsides throughout the night, kept watch on this old heartbeat of ours, and kept our blood running warm in our veins. Then touched us this morning with your finger of love and started us out on another day's journey. My Lord, as we come today, we cannot brag about our goodness. We cannot brag about how righteous we have lived. Yet we cannot complain, my Father God, for thou hast been so good to us. Lord, as we come today, we pray that thou wouldest just lend the listening ear to the prayers of thy servants this morning. Lord, we pray today that you would accept our humble gratitude. Search our deceitful hearts, for we know that somewhere along the way we have engaged in conversations that are not worthy of your children. Somewhere along the way we've gone wrong, we've done wrong, we've gotten out of the pathway of duty. But Lord God, my Master, thou hast said in thy word that if we pray and call upon your holy and righteous name and confess our sin, that you would be just to forgive us. Blot them out today, my Lord. Cast them in yonder sea of forgetfulness, where they'll sink there somehow and dissolve and be washed on out into the seas of infinity, never to rise and trouble your children in this world, nor condemn us at yonder judgment bar. My God, we come this morning, we pray that thou wouldest bless the sick and afflicted everywhere. Walk down the aisles of hospitals and down the hallways of institutions of suffering throughout the land. We pray, my God, that you will somehow lay your hand upon those whose fevers are running high, those who cannot turn over this morning for aching muscles, those, my Father God, whose blood have gone too high and whose hearts are out of rhythm. Lord God, somehow in some way we pray that thou wouldest visit those who are afflicted today. Stand by the bedside of the old folk in rest homes throughout the land today. Let them know that old Christians never die, that they just sleep away in thee. Bless those who are in orphan homes throughout the land. Bless the man on his job this morning who cannot see his way out of his economic condition. Bless the young woman today.

0: faithful servant. Come on in and enjoy the glories of our Lord. These and all of the blessings we ask in Jesus' precious name. Amen.
1: And a pleasant good morning to you, Mr. and Mrs. Tuscaloosa, and the children, too. And welcome on board your Thursday morning's edition of Information and Inspiration, Early Morning Gospel with Brother Jay. Trust that you had a wonderful, restful night on last night, and that you're ready to continue with more great gospel music. Call a friend, call a neighbor, and tell them that Brother Jay is on the air everywhere on this thrilling Thursday morning, a day that we've never seen before. And when this day ends, we will not, we shall not visit this day again. This is the day that the Lord has made. Let us rejoice and be glad in it. And it's time for you to get those plates on the floor. It's Thursday morning. Yeah, that's a signal for you to be getting those planks on the floor and looking alive. Good morning, radio family.
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790 WTSK, The Truth and Praise, 93.3 FM, an early morning gospel with the old man, Brother Jay, for a thrilling Thursday morning. I want to say a pleasant good morning to Sister Mary Hudson and those Beulahites. They're on location on the Riverwalk this morning, and you all watch out for them, their dogs, because they are wagging their tails. Also want to say a pleasant good morning to my sidekick out there. He's already checked in, Brother Early Harlan. And I tell you, we enjoyed your company on yesterday, Brother Harlan. And certainly hope that your day will be a real good one. I know it's going to be busy because you're just that kind of guy. Also want to say a pleasant good morning and send out the blessings to all of our many Christian friends and saints across America. Let's continue with more great gospel early on this thrilling Thursday morning.

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1: With SRN News, I'm Jason Walker. Legislation to fund immigration enforcement agencies clearing the Senate. The vote 53-46 to begin debate on the $70 billion measure to fund ICE and the Border Patrol. Ukrainian long-range drones striking an oil terminal in St. Petersburg. That attack comes one day after Moscow launched a major attack on Kyiv, killing numerous civilians. Nursing home fire in Sri Lanka overnight. At least 12 elderly people have been killed, dozens more injured, and several are still missing. Ford Motor Company recalling 420,000 vehicles because of a seatbelt issue that could cause injury in an accident. Game one of the NBA championship. Well, the Knicks over the Spurs, 105-95. SRN News.
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1: Here's your Tuscaloosa and West Alabama forecast. A nice stretch of weather right up through the top of the weekend. Then some rain looks to return as we get to Sunday. A generally clear sky overnight, a low near 60. Good deal of sunshine. Light southeast wind around 5 miles an hour Thursday. A high of 84. Sunny on Friday, low 62. High 87. There could be an isolated storm at some point later Saturday, but it's not likely. A high of 86. Sunday's a different story. A good chance of showers and some thunderstorms in the afternoon. Highs up in the mid-80s. This is meteorologist Mark Thibodeau from the Weather Channel for Townscore Media, Tuscaloosa.
2: It's 62 degrees in Tuscaloosa.
3: Thank you very much there, James Spann, the weatherman. And I tell you, he's a real good one, as the late Sister Ruby Knox would say. Want to say a pleasant good morning and send out the blessings to all of my many Christian friends and saints across America. Our Bible scripture for today comes from the book of Hosea, chapter 11, verse 1. And I know by now you've already read it and checked it out and dissected it, and you understand what they're saying in the book of Hosea, chapter 11, verse 1. Want to say a pleasant good morning to those Donaldson girls. They're about to cross over into Jefferson County, Alabama, as they head toward the Donaldson Correctional Center, right outside of Bessemer, Alabama. Good morning to you girls, and straight ahead, and watch out for the driver next to you or behind you or in front of you, because they may not be watching out for you. Also want to say a pleasant good morning to Sister Cynthia Kemp and all of my crew out there at Lear this morning. Good morning, radio family.
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Yeah, that's Brother George Dean there in the Gospel 4, and he just keeps on blessing me at 539 in the city. Want to say a pleasant good morning and send out the blessings to that non-singing Lillian Black and her accomplice Brother Melvin over there this morning. And yes, they're singing like two prize canaries. Yes, they are. Me, me, me, me, me. Also to that blessed Betty Halpert and all those present and retired school teachers out there. Happy to have you on board this morning. And to my Fire for Wire crew down there, Deacon Nero, Sister Lowell, Sister Regina, Sister Johanna Sullivan, and Sister Richardson on this morning. Good morning. I also want to say a pleasant good morning to Brother Wiley Dunson, and he wanted me to say a happy birthday to his brother out there on the West Coast in California on this morning. He's 77 years young this morning, Brother Leroy Dunson. Happy to have him in the service. Good morning, radio family.

0: Yeah, that's Super Duper Luther, Luther Barnes there on this thrilling Thursday morning. And Satan, you don't have any power. So you might as well get somewhere and set it down. My. Our Bible scripture for today comes from the book of Hosea, chapter 11, verse 1. Jot it down now where you can read it a little later in the service. I want to say a pleasant good morning to everybody, and certainly hope that your Thursday is shaping up to be a real thrilling one. Listen.
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0: and welcome back in to the second hour of Early Morning Gospel on this thrilling Thursday. I'm Brother Jay, and I'll be along with you for the ride this morning, children, and what a ride it promises to be. Well, our Bible trivia question this morning has two parts to it, so you need to listen very carefully. What was the profession of the Apostle Matthew before Jesus called him to be a disciple? What was the profession of the Apostle Matthew before Jesus called him to be a disciple? And part two of the trivia question this morning, where in the Bible can we find the answer? Call me at area code 205-752-4800 if you think that you have the answer to the Bible trivia. Good morning, everybody.
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0: Yeah, that's Nashville Life there with us this morning, children. And my God, at 12 minutes past the hour of 6 o'clock a.m. And our trivia question for this morning, what was the profession of the Apostle Matthew before Jesus called him to be a disciple? In part two of the question this morning, where in the Bible can we find the answer? I want to thank Brother Danny and Sister Elizabeth Williams and their new grandparents. Yes, they are. And we missed them on yesterday. And they say, Brother Jay, we were helping to deliver another grandbaby. I tell you, and that's a wonderful time in anybody's life. Yes, it is. Also want to thank my sidekick, Brother Early Harlan. He answered the trivia question. Also, Sister Pat Heights. Also, Brother Wiley Dunson. Sister Johnny Roberson over there this morning. One of my walking biblical encyclopedias. Coming up from the rear is Sister Thelma Jemison. Also, my big sister, Sister Netra Thomas. And Sister Pam Ellis over there in the lab at Norport DCH this morning. She's moving and cooking in the lab this morning. Also, Brother MC over there, he's ready to go. And Sister Severe Steele from down there in Forkland on this thrilling Thursday morning. And also Sister Denise McElway, was glad to hear from her on this morning. Good morning, radio family. And if you know the answer to the trivia question, give me a call. Area code 205-752-4800 is the number.
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2: Put your hands on, hands on. I bet you won't put your hands on it. All right, I'm gonna try it like this.

0: Yeah, that's Minister Fred Hammond there, and love never fails. And want to say a pleasant good morning and thank you to Sister Pat Finch, all the way from Columbus, Georgia this morning. She's bright-eyed and bushy-tailed, and she knew the answer to the trivia question. And she wanted me to say hello to her kinfolks up there in Northport, Alabama, Minister Milton and Dr. Belinda Wilson and the entire Holly Spring Missionary Baptist Church family up there in Northeast Tuscaloosa. And also Sister Hattie Presley. She rang my bell this morning, and I had to answer the door. Yes, I did. And she also had the correct answer. My, my, my. Let's check on the traffic.
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4: Tuscaloosa traffic now from the Townsend Nissan Traffic Center. A very good morning to you. Getting off to a nice and quiet start for your Thursday morning ride. Traveling on 2059, you are smooth sailing and wide open in between McFarland and Joe Malisham and even beyond. Lurleen Wallace, not bad at all. You'll bunch up right there at the intersection of McFarland, but in between McFarland and 15th Street, it's green for go for you. With your Tuscaloosa traffic now, I'm Tammy Thomas.
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6: Here's your Tuscaloosa and West Alabama forecast, feeling the influence of a dry air mass that is currently anchored over much of the south. But things are getting ready to change. The humidity creeps back into the forecast tomorrow, and storm chances go up over the weekend. 84 here today, sunshine. 61 tonight, 87 tomorrow, sunny skies. Afternoon storm chances return on Saturday, 87. Likely thunderstorm Sunday, 85. Richard Wedding at the Weather Channel for Town Square Media, Tuscaloosa.
7: It's 60 degrees in Tuscaloosa.
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9: E6. With SRN News, I'm John Scott. North Korea says leader Kim Jong-un has visited a new facility to produce nuclear materials and announced plans to bolster the country's nuclear forces at an exponential rate. State media photos on the place show it's likely a plant to produce weapons-grade uranium. The Department of Agriculture confirming the New World screwworm fly has arrived in South Texas. The case marks the first time in decades the flesh-eating parasite has threatened the nation's cattle industry, and only the third time it has appeared in the U.S. Officials quick to say the food supply not compromised by the infestation. The New York Knicks struck first in the NBA Finals, Jalen Brunson with 30 points. The Knicks erased a 14-point second-half deficit to beat San Antonio 105-95, game one of the NBA Finals. This is SRN News.
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1: Good morning, Brother Jay, and the WTSK radio family, members of A Midnight Cry Radio Broadcast Ministry, and everyone in the four corners of this world who can hear my voice. Saints, before we begin, let us never forget that it is praying, P-R, praying time, not P-L, playing time. Therefore, it would behoove each one of us to please stop whatsoever we're doing and let us pray together with one accord for our children this beautiful Lord's Day. Thank you, Brother Jeff. And yes, it is praying time. And today, our prayer warrior is Pastor Dr. Dolores Craig Walker, the angel of the True Mission Ministry Home Community-Based Church in Tuscaloosa, Alabama, and a member of the WTSK radio family. And now, Pastor Dr. Dolores Craig Walker.
2: Good morning, Lord. Good morning, radio audience. Father God, you know that we love you. Father God, we thank you for your goodness to us and all your children. We are truly thankful for the presence of you in our lives. Lord, you brought our children from a mighty long way. Father God, you protected them during the 9 months of the past school year. Lord Jesus, you kept our children safe, and you turned them to us at the end of each day. Father God, you watch over our homes. You surrounded them with tender loving care, giving the teachers wisdom, knowledge, and understanding. Lord, let the summer be a blessed experience, filled with safety and love. Help them, O Lord, that they have fun and guided adventures. Help them to grow in their minds as well as their spirit over the summer. Father God, bind up every spirit that is not like you. Help them to learn to be a blessing as well as being blessed. And help us, Lord, to bless them with words and deeds, showing them the way that they shall go. Father God, we put them in your care, and we thank you for allowing us to be a part of their life. Yes. Charge us, Lord, to not abuse their minds or their bodies, because without you, Lord, they are helpless and they are needy. Bind up habits of life that are fixed while children are young. Help them to feel good about themselves and who they are. Surround them with strong minds and gentle hearts to be strong as a servant and gentle as a dove. Lord, Amen. Bless our children. Help them to be obedient. Help us to train them in righteous living. Lord, help them and bless their minds. Help them to grow, not yes. to grow in sinful ways, but to grow in ways of the Lord. Help Amen. Them to put down guns and knives, O Lord, yes, Lord. And hold up the bloodstained banner and the cross of Jesus Christ. And Amen. Let the dying world know, for God I live, for God I die. Let them be the generation that seek your faith. Bind yes, up sir. The spirit of drugs. Bind up the spirit of alcohol. Lord, yes, set sir. Our children free. Charge us that are caretakers, teachers, bus drivers, safety people, all Amen. Of those, oh Lord, Amen. That they Amen. Too will be held accountable of the precious minds that they Amen. Are in charge of. Thank you, Jesus. Thank you. Thank you, yes, Jesus.
3: Amen.
2: Thank you, Lord. Amen.
3: Yes,
2: Lord. Amen. Amen.
1: Amen, amen, amen. Thank you, Pastor Dr. Walker. And we will indeed definitely look forward to hearing from you again throughout the summer as we, the prayer warriors, you and I, and all other warriors to continue to fight the good fight. But we will continue to be of good courage as we continue to pray that our children will have a joyful and victorious spirit during the summer and for God's peace to guard their hearts and their minds as he has prayed for. Yes, Lord. And now, parents, children, grandparents, and educational personnel, if you should desire to pray for our children Monday through Friday morning at 6:30 a.m., please text your and your child's name, your grandparents, and educational personnel's name and phone numbers to Elder Barbara J. Hicks at 205-799-2164. Wake up, prayer warriors, for it's praying time and not playing time. And may Father God continue to bless each of you this beautiful Lord's Day, June 4th, 2026. Amen, amen, and amen. And again, God bless.
0: Thank you very much there, Elder Barbara J. Hicks of a Midnight Cry Radio Broadcast Ministry. And I want to remind you to pray for our children every day. 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

0: 790 WTSK, The Truth and Praise, 93.3 FM, an early morning gospel with the old man, Brother Jay, for this thrilling Thursday morning. Our Bible trivia question: what was the profession of the Apostle Matthew before Jesus called him to be a disciple? In part two of this question, where in the Bible can we find the answer? And I know of at least three areas of the Bible where the answer can be found. And if you know, give me a call, area code 205-752-4800. Want to say a pleasant good morning to Sister Brenda Sanders out there this morning. And I just simply positively love her spirit. Yes, I do. Also, Sister Glenda Heitch and everybody up there at the Stars Academy, they're having summer session up there in Richmond for the children. And also Sister Alice Ingram and everybody over there in Claire Verner Tower on this thrilling Thursday morning. A great day to be alive. Let's check on the latest in the news with Don Hartley and the Tuscaloosa Thread. 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
2: Good morning. Here's one of the top stories we're following for you this hour, brought to you by Spiller Furniture and Mattress. During a recent preliminary hearing after his arrest for her murder, 44-year-old Randall Lindell DeJourney was trying to claim the victim, Karen Hollis, hanged herself. However, court records show the medical examiner says there is no evidence of that. The 23-year-old Northport woman disappeared in early May. Several days later, her body was found in Greene County. Due to past violent history, DeJourney is being held without bond. Click TuscaloosaThread.com for more news. I'm Don Hartley.
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4: Tuscaloosa traffic now from the Townsend Nissan Traffic Center. We're quiet for your ride this morning. Fairly quiet, that is. Moving about, Lurleen Wallace and McFarland at that intersection. Of course, that's just stoplight delayed, so you don't have too much to worry about there. And taking a look over here at McFarland and Boone Boulevard, Boone and Rose Boulevard. That's also a little crunched up at that intersection. Moving on Skyland Boulevard, you're good to go from McFarland to 69. With your Tuscaloosa traffic now, I'm Tammy Thomas.
0: Thank you very much there, Tammy. And you early morning drivers out there, I want you to watch out for my youngins. Several of them, I might say many of them, are attending summer school and summer enrichment. So watch out for them out there, and I'll just simply love you for it. Listen.
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8: Here's your Tuscaloosa and West Alabama forecast. Feeling the influence of a dry air mass that is currently anchored over much of the south. But things are getting ready to change. The humidity creeps back into the forecast tomorrow. And storm chances go up over the weekend. 84 here today. Sunshine. 61 tonight. 87 tomorrow. Sunny skies. Afternoon storm chances return on Saturday, 87. Likely thunderstorm Sunday, 85. Richard Wedding at the Weather Channel for Town Square Media, Tuscaloosa.
9: It's 60 degrees in Tuscaloosa.
0: Thank you very much there, James Spann, the weatherman, and thank God for Jesus I was able to get my yards under control on yesterday. I tell you, and thanks to my good friend, Brother Early Harlan, he was very instrumental and getting my yards looking like I like for them to look. 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
1: With SRN News, I'm John Scott. The House, for the first time, has approved a war powers resolution that would halt the U.S. military action against Iran. Now, Speaker Mike Johnson had tried to prevent an outcome that would show the mounting opposition to the war. The roll call Wednesday was 215 to 208, but the next steps are uncertain. President Trump will likely reject any measure from Congress to limit his authority. A massive black cloud rising above the St. Petersburg skyline from a Ukrainian drone strike for the opening of President Vladimir Putin's annual showcase of Russia's economic achievements, with Putin set to arrive for his hometown, hosting the St. Petersburg International Economic Forum. The Ukrainian attack a day earlier that set an oil terminal ablaze was another blow to his efforts to minimize the impact of the conflict. This is SRN News.
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5: Y'all ready?

Want to say a pleasant good morning and thank you to some folks who answered the Bible trivia question this morning. Sister Brenda Davis, also my Ting Tong Bell lady, Sister Lily McGee, and Sister Dorothy Jones. All three of those young ladies are very smart on this thrilling Thursday morning.

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3: 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Good morning, Tuscaloosa and West Alabama. 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Being called from labor to reward with profound sympathy

in charge of all arrangements. Services for the Honorable Sergeant Freddie Miller, age 100 years, will receive full military honors. Again, Will's Funeral Service, in charge of all arrangements. Being called from labor to reward with profound sympathy, the staff and management of Will's Funeral Service sadly inform you of the passing of Mr. Stephen Long. Funeral services for Mr. Stephen Long will be held on Saturday, June the 6th at 12 noon from the St. John Baptist Church, Tuscaloosa, Alabama. Pastor Calvin Fikes Sr. will officiate. Intermat will follow in the Cedar Oak Memorial Park, Tuscaloosa, Alabama, with Will's Funeral Service in charge of all arrangements. And the remains of Mr. Stephen Long will become viewable to the public beginning on Friday from 12 noon until 5 p.m. in the main parlor of Will's Funeral Service, Northport, Alabama. Also, the remains of Mr. Stephen Long will lie in state in the sanctuary of the St. John Baptist Church, Tuscaloosa, Alabama, from 11 a.m. until time of service. Again, with Will's Funeral Service in charge of all arrangements. Being called from labor to reward with profound sympathy, the staff and management of Will's Funeral Service sadly inform you of the passing of Miss Janet G. Funeral services for Miss Janet G. will be held also on Saturday, June the 6th at 1 p.m. from the New Enoch Baptist Church, Tuscaloosa, Alabama. Pastor Ben Massey will officiate. Will's Funeral Service in charge of all arrangements. And the remains of Miss Janet G. will become viewable to the public beginning on Friday from 12 noon until 5 p.m. in the main parlor of Will's Funeral Service, Northport, Alabama. Also, the remains of Miss Janet G. will lie in state in the sanctuary of the New Enoch Baptist Church, Tuscaloosa, Alabama,

0: from 12 noon until time of service. Again, Will's Funeral Service in charge of all arrangements. And we'll be back with more funeral announcements.
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0: Suffer little children to come unto me, for such be the kingdom of God. With profound sympathy, the staff and management of Will's Funeral Service sadly inform you of the passing of baby angel Delilah Hope Coleman. Complete funeral arrangements for baby angel Delilah Coleman will be announced later by Will's Funeral Service of Northport, Alabama. Being called from labor to reward, with profound sympathy, the staff and management of Will's Funeral Service sadly inform you of the passing of Miss Deborah Van Horn. Complete funeral arrangements for Miss Deborah Van Horn will be announced later by Will's Funeral Service of Northport, Alabama. And as always, to the bereaved Van Horn, to the bereaved Long, to the bereaved Coleman, to the bereaved G, to the bereaved Miller, and to all bereaved families, coming from the staff and management of Will's Funeral Service, I am Joe C. Wills, extending our heartfelt sympathy. Thank you very much, Brother Jay.

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4: Right.
5: Tuscaloosa traffic now from the Townsend Nissan Traffic Center. We're moving with ease across the area. Now we only slow up during or at these popular intersections. You got McFarland westbound at Watermelon. Watermelon southbound onto McFarland. That's slowing. And of course, Lurleen Wallace and McFarland. You've got a big bit of a jumble up at that intersection. And Skyland Boulevard, well, that's not doing too shabby at all. From McFarland to 69, you travel with ease. With your Tuscaloosa traffic now, Tammy Thomas.
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8: Here's your Tuscaloosa and West Alabama forecast. Feel in the influence of a dry air mass that is currently anchored over much of the south. But things are getting ready to change. The humidity creeps back into the forecast tomorrow, and storm chances go up over the weekend. 84 here today, sunshine. 61 tonight, 87 tomorrow, sunny skies. Afternoon storm chances return on Saturday, 87. Likely thunderstorm Sunday, 85. Richard Wedding at the Weather Channel for Town Square Media, Tuscaloosa.
9: It's 62 degrees in Tuscaloosa.
10: With SRN News, I'm John Scott. The House, for the first time, has approved a war powers resolution that would halt the U.S. military action against Iran. House Speaker Mike Johnson had tried to prevent an outcome that would show the mounting opposition to the war. The roll call Wednesday was 215 to 208. But the next steps are uncertain. President Trump will likely reject any measure from Congress to limit his authority. A massive black cloud rising above the St. Petersburg skyline from a Ukrainian drone strike for the opening of President Vladimir Putin's annual showcase of Russia's economic achievements. with Putin set to arrive for his hometown, hosting the St. Petersburg International Economic Forum. The Ukrainian attack a day earlier that set an oil terminal ablaze was another blow to his efforts to minimize the impact of the conflict. This is SRN News.
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1: Thank you very much there, Bishop L. Spencer Smith. And he'll be in around 10 this morning. And he's doing a great work right here for the Lord on Tuscaloosa's Gospel Giant, 790 WTSK, The Truth and Praise, 93.3 FM. Let's go back to our Bible trivia question this morning. What was the profession of the Apostle Matthew before he was found by Jesus and called to be a disciple? And part two, where in the Bible can we find the answer? Well, we can find the answer in three places that I can remember right off the top of my head. Matthew chapter 9, verse 9, Mark chapter 2, verse 14, and Luke chapter 5, verse 27 and 28. And of course, the answer is he was a tax collector, and that comes from Matthew chapter 9, verse 9, Mark 2 and 14, and Luke 5, 27 and 28. I want to thank all of you who chimed in this morning on the trivia question, and certainly hope that you'll plan on joining us again on tomorrow morning, a little after 6 o'clock a.m. for another exciting Bible trivia question. Let's continue with more great gospel, children. I'm having fun. What about you, huh?
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0: 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You can trust him.
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Want to say a pleasant, thrilling Thursday morning to all of our saints up there in Nashville, Tennessee this morning. They have us on the app.

0: Yeah, that's new music by Trevon Perry and Team DP there. My, my, my. Say, I want to remind you that all roads, all streets, all avenues, and all alleys will lead again tonight to the Faith Refuge Apostolic Church, 2104 26th Avenue here in the city, as they are celebrating their annual Pentecost services. The services start tonight at 7 o'clock p.m., featuring Pastor Michael McCoy, pastor of the Greater Emmanuel Mission Church of this city over there on Greensboro Avenue. Of course, the services are being held at the Faith Refuge Apostolic Church on the tip top of Peanut Hill. They'll be running through Friday at 7 o'clock p.m. nightly, and it'll all climax on Sunday afternoon at 3:30 p.m. Bishop Mary B. Craig is the church pastor. So why don't you get on out tonight and listen to Pastor Michael McCoy as he helps to celebrate the annual Pentecost services at the Faith Refuge Apostolic Church, 2104 26th Avenue here in the city. And tell Bishop Craig that Brother Jay told you to do so. Let's check on the news with Don Hartley. 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
2: Good morning. Here's one of the top stories we're following for you this hour, brought to you by Spiller Furniture and Mattress. During a recent preliminary hearing after his arrest for her murder, 44-year-old Randall Lindell DeJourney was trying to claim the victim, Karen Hollis, hanged herself. However, court records show the medical examiner says there is no evidence of that. The 23-year-old Northport woman disappeared in early May. Several days later, her body was found in Greene County. Due to past violent history, DeJourney is being held without bond. Click TuscaloosaThread.com for more news. I'm Don Hartley.
3: Tuscaloosa traffic now from the Townsend Nissan Traffic Center. Thickening up just a bit for your Thursday ride. Moving on University at Crest Ridge Road, the usual slow and go traffic. Now, your main heavies are going to be on the westbound lanes, and that's going to take you back a ways to right around Brook Hill Road. Also, as you move on Lurleen Wallace, that's not doing too shabby at all. As a matter of fact, it moves pretty smooth between 15th and McFarland. With your Tuscaloosa traffic now, Tammy Thomas.
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4: Here's your Tuscaloosa and West Alabama forecast, feeling the influence of a dry air mass that is currently anchored over much of the south. But things are getting ready to change. The humidity creeps back into the forecast tomorrow, and storm chances go up over the weekend. 84 here today, sunshine. 61 tonight, 87 tomorrow, sunny skies. Afternoon storm chances return on Saturday, 87. Likely thunderstorm Sunday, 85. Richard Wedding at the Weather Channel for Town Square Media, Tuscaloosa.
5: It's 66 degrees in Tuscaloosa.
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Want to say a thrilling Thursday morning to my crew down there in the state capitol at Montgomery, Brother Featherstone and the crew. He says, I'm going to tell you for the 1,001 time, Brother Jay, old man, you still got it. By the grace. Well, I don't know what I've got, but I'm going to do the best I can with it.

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Yeah, that's Dr. Charles G. Hayes and the Cosmopolitan Choir. And step back and let God do it. Mm-hmm. In other words, give it to him, children, and then leave it alone. He's fully capable and willing to take care of it. And welcome back in to hour number 4 of Early Morning Gospel with the old man, Brother Jay, on this thrilling Thursday morning, a day that we've never seen before. And when this day ends, we shall not visit this day again. This is the day that the Lord has made. Let us rejoice and be glad in it. I want to remind you, a sick call and prayer request coming up at the bottom of this hour, around 8:30 or so. So start making out your list now of all of the sick, shut in, and bereaved that you know of, where you can present those names on a sick call and a prayer request. And during that time, we'll only be dealing with the sick, shut in, and the bereaved. No other topics. Thank you very much. Good morning, radio family. It's a thrilling Thursday morning.

0: Taking a look at some more of our church and community news, the Changing Lives Apostolic Pentecostal Church, located at 3711 Stillman Boulevard here in the city, would like to invite you to their services. 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Anointed preaching, biblical teaching, and prayer for whatever situation you may have need of. Come check us out at the Changing Lives Apostolic Pentecostal Church, 3711 Stillman Boulevard here in the city. Minister Kenneth O. Jones is the church pastor. 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

This is Minister Ernest Franklin from Days Gone By. A little medicine for you on this thrilling Thursday morning. Get right with God, children.

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You know what happens when you peck on him too much?

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1: Mountain Nissan Traffic Center. We've got road construction in the area, which is ongoing. And 2059 westbound, specifically at Joe Malisham, you do have that, but no delays, so no worries. Skyland at 359. Road work at the you've got flyover bridge construction work there in Burke's Garden. But again, there are no delays, so you don't have to stress about that as well. With your Tuscaloosa traffic now, Tammy Thomas.
2: At the weather.
3: Here's your Tuscaloosa and West Alabama forecast, feeling the influence of a dry air mass that is currently anchored over much of the south. But things are getting ready to change. The humidity creeps back into the forecast tomorrow, and storm chances go up over the weekend. 84 here today, sunshine. 61 tonight, 87 tomorrow, sunny skies. Afternoon storm chances return on Saturday, 87. Likely thunderstorm Sunday, 85. Richard Wedding at the Weather Channel for Town Square Media, Tuscaloosa.
4: It's 69 degrees in Tuscaloosa.
5: With SRN News, I'm John Scott. The Republican-led Senate moving forward with legislation to fund immigration enforcement agencies. The Senate voted 53-46 on Wednesday to begin debate on the roughly $70 billion bill to fund U.S. Immigration and Customs Enforcement and the Border Patrol. The California gubernatorial race, still not settled. Former Alabama football coach Nick Saban testifying in support of a bipartisan bill to overhaul college athletics. Saban told the Senate Commerce Committee it's time to tap the brakes on a system where players can increasingly earn millions of dollars while moving freely between schools. The New York Knicks erased a 14-point second-half deficit to beat San Antonio 105-95 in game one of the finals on Wednesday night. This is SRN News.
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20: Because I got something on the inside. And you know what it does? It works on the outside. And oh, what a change in my life. Hey.

0: If there's a life, you ought to reach over and tell somebody, my life has changed since I met Jesus. Oh, my life has changed. Oh, what a wonderful change. In my life has been wrought since Jesus came into my heart. Now, if there's anybody here that don't know Jesus, you need to meet him. Your life will never be the same. When Jesus comes in, a new life begins. Hey.
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3: Emily.
4: Lord, it's once more and again that we come before you, thanking you for your goodness, thanking you for your mercy. Thank you, God, you've been good to us, kept us from the early rocking of our cradles up until this present time. God, we thank you because you've made yourself known to us at an early age, and you've blessed us up until this point. But Lord, there's somebody that is under the sound of my voice that don't know you. Somebody trying to find relief in alcohol. Someone's trying to find relief through drugs.

Look on that alcoholic, God. Look on that drug addict. God, we ask that you would take the taste from their very mouth in the name of Jesus. God, we know that you're able today. We know that there's nothing too hard for you. You can do anything but fail. God, take the very desire from

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But we stand in victory by the blood that was shed on Calvary. And we say yes to your will, God. Yes to your way.

0: Amen.
1: Well, children, that prayer went out especially to all of our sick, shut in, bereaved, and those desiring prayer. Let's take a look at some more of our church and community news. I want you to circle your calendars now. Saturday, June 6, 2026. And you might be saying, well, Brother Jay, what's the significance of that day? Well, the New Harvest Community Worship Center will be having a big clothing giveaway on this coming Saturday morning, starting at 8 o'clock a.m. until 11 o'clock a.m. at the New Harvest Community Worship Center over there on the south side at 1910 14th Avenue here in the city. And Pastor Anderson Walker and the congregation says, come on up on the hill to New Harvest Community Worship Center and go through these free clothing items and pick out your wardrobe. My. It's all free. Yes, it is. This coming Saturday, all roads, all streets, all avenues, and all alleys will lead to the New Harvest Community Worship Center at 1910 14th Avenue over there in the south side. You all know where it's located. And Pastor Anderson Walker in the congregation says, come on over to New Harvest Community Worship Center and pick you out some nice rags for Sunday morning. They'll have some nice stuff out there. No junk, nice looking clothing. And it's free, and you can get your real sharp wardrobe. That's this coming Saturday at the New Harvest Community Worship Center, 1910 14th Avenue over there in the south side. And when you go by, make sure you tell them that Brother Jay told you to do so. 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
1: Well, children, can you identify with this one?
0: In the morning, everything, gonna be all right. 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
3: Good morning. Here's one of the top stories we're following for you this hour. Citizen feedback is being requested about a possible new Northport City Hall. City Administrator Tara Tubbs reminded the council members that millions in repairs are needed on the current building. Architectural renderings of what a new City Hall might look like are available at the current City Hall on Highway 82 West. Click TuscaloosaThread.com for more West Alabama news, sports, and weather coverage throughout the day. 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
6: Tuscaloosa traffic now from the Townsend Nissan Traffic Center. Found a fender bender on 69. This is up in Northport, 69 at Resource Lane. This will affect you in both lanes there. In between Sellers Sprayberry and Resource Lane, you do have that. Now, as far as the rest of the freeways are concerned, not doing too shabby here. We are looking pretty good on Lurline Wallace at the 15th Street intersection. Just a little slow and go as you make your transitions with your Tuscaloosa traffic.
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11: Here's your Tuscaloosa and West Alabama forecast, feeling the influence of a dry air mass that is currently anchored over much of the south. But things are getting ready to change. The humidity creeps back into the forecast tomorrow, and storm chances go up over the weekend. 84 here today, sunshine. 61 tonight, 87 tomorrow, sunny skies. Afternoon storm chances return on Saturday, 87. Likely thunderstorm Sunday, 85. Richard Wedding at the Weather Channel for Town Square Media, Tuscaloosa.
12: It's 68 degrees in Tuscaloosa.
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0: Want to say a pleasant good morning and send out the blessings to all of our many Christian friends and saints across America. And want to remind you that the mobile food pantry will be rolling into Foster's on tomorrow morning at 9 o'clock a.m. at the Brockton Park, right off of U.S. Highway 11 in Foster's, Alabama. 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With special thanks to District 4 Commissioner Brother Reginald Murray. If you need further information about this mobile food pantry food distribution, and it's free, call Sister LaWanda Van Horn Rosell at area code 205-737-3752. 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
2: With SRN News, I'm John Scott. Israeli strikes have killed at least 4 people in Lebanon, according to local authorities, and a UN peacekeeper was killed in the crossfire. The violence came after another ceasefire agreement was announced in the fighting between Israel and the Iran-backed Hezbollah militant group. North Korea says leader Kim Jong-un has visited a new facility to produce nuclear materials and announced plans to bolster the country's nuclear forces. State media photos on the place show it is likely a plant to produce weapons-grade uranium. The U.S. Department of Agriculture confirming that a new world screwworm fly has arrived in South Texas. Case marking the first time in decades the flesh-eating parasite has threatened the nation's cattle industry. This is SRN News.
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1: 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Minister David E. Gay Jr. is the church pastor. 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Good morning, radio family. And I tell you, I certainly have had a wonderful morning on this morning. What about you, huh?
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0: I want to remind you that the Greater Macedonia of Tuscaloosa wants you to join them on this coming Sunday for Sunday school at 10 o'clock a.m., morning worship at 11 o'clock a.m., Bible study each Wednesday night at 6 o'clock p.m. GMBC is located at 1629 Martin Luther King Jr. Boulevard here in the city. Pastor Kerry L. Collins is the shepherd. And also want to remind you that the New Life Baptist Church family cordially invite you to come on out and fellowship with them as they appreciate their assistant pastor, Minister Dolores Plump, on a Love Day celebration, which will be held on this coming Sunday afternoon at 2:30 p.m. Evangelist Dorothy Robinson of the Washington Temple Church of God in Christ down there in Ralph will deliver the message, and they're looking forward to a glorious time in the Lord. Dr. William Reese Sr. is the church pastor. And that about does it for all of our church and community news for this thrilling Thursday morning. And if you have church or community news items that you would like for all the world to hear, Center and Care Church News, WTSK Radio, 142 Skyland Boulevard, Tuscaloosa, Alabama, 35405, and we'll be more than happy to broadcast them for you. However, make sure that your announcements are type printed and legible for reading. If they're not legible, they will not be read. Our editorial board screens all church and community news items. If you do that, I'll just love you for it. Yes, I will. Good morning, radio family. It's time to turn
1: up the radio. I want you to be encouraged. 2 Corinthians 4:17 says, for our light affliction, which is but for a moment, is working for us a far more exceeding and eternal weight of glory. I want you to tune in to me tonight on the Nightly Spirit.

0: SRN News. I'm John Scott. Israeli strikes have killed at least four people in Lebanon, according to local authorities, and a UN peacekeeper was killed in the crossfire. The violence came after another ceasefire agreement was announced in the fighting between Israel and the Iran-backed Hezbollah militant group. North Korea says leader Kim Jong-un has visited a new facility to produce nuclear materials and announced plans to bolster the country's nuclear forces. State media photos on the place show it is likely a plant to produce weapons-grade uranium. The U.S. Department of Agriculture confirming that a new world screwworm fly has arrived in South Texas, case marking the first time in decades the flesh-eating parasite has threatened the nation's cattle industry. This is SRN News.
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2: Here's your Tuscaloosa and West Alabama forecast, feeling the influence of a dry air mass that is currently anchored over much of the south. But things are getting ready to change. The humidity creeps back into the forecast tomorrow, and storm chances go up over the weekend. 84 here today, sunshine. 61 tonight, 87 tomorrow, sunny skies. Afternoon storm chances return on Saturday, 87. Likely thunderstorm Sunday, 85. Richard Wedding at the Weather Channel for Town Square Media, Tuscaloosa.
3: It's 70 degrees in Tuscaloosa.
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want to say a thrilling Thursday morning to all of my saints over there in Roswell, Georgia this morning. And I tell you, Georgia's been hot on our heels this morning.

0: Yeah, that's the late great minister James Cleveland there, and God has smiled on me. My. And thank you, Lord. Thank you. We certainly appreciate it. Yes, we do. And say, those of you who are not registered voters, today would be a good day for you to get on down to the Board of Registrars or sit at home and go to alabamavotes.gov and register to vote. You see, your rights are trying to be snatched away from you. So the only way you can beat them is to beat them at the ballot box. Good morning, everybody.
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1: Great morning. You know what time it is. That's right. It's time for your favorite talk show with your favorite talk show host, The Culture Call with L. Spencer Smith, right here on Praise 93.3, 790 WTSK, The Truth. And guess what? This is the place where Tuscaloosa meets the world. And for the next 2 hours, from 10 a.m. all the way to 12 p.m., we're going to be talking a little bit about everything from society to sports, education to economics, from religion to relationships. And as always, always, y'all, this is my promise. This will be a safe space to have empowering, provocative, and yes, even sometimes controversial conversations. And guess what? We're going to learn right here together and chat it up as we go throughout the day talking about what we need to talk about right here on The Culture Call. Listen, y'all know what time it is. It's shout out time. It's one of my favorite times of the show. Shout out number one to all of our first time listeners right here on The Culture Call. Man, I tell you, I am so glad and grateful that you are here with the CC family. And I don't know how you got here. I don't know who told you about us, but guess what? I'm so super glad that you are definitely here with us. And whoever told you, you owe them a free breakfast, lunch, or dinner because they have done you a solid today. It's going to be a great, great day. So glad to have you on board. Find your seat. Buckle up. We're about to take off. Shout out number two to all of our faithful, consistent, committed, hey, what can I say, listeners. You have been with us from day one, and I am so grateful. And you continue to grow, and you continue to stick with us. And when you see me in the streets, you always give me dap and give me a hug, encourage me, and let me know that what I'm doing for the community really matters. And you don't know how much that resonates in the bottom of my heart. I'm so glad and grateful for that. Hey, but I tell you what, you know what to do. Go ahead and find you a seat. Buckle up. We're about to take off in just a few moments. Hey, that's right. And then last but not least, shout out number three to the man with the plan, our gray-headed sage brother, Jay. Come on, that's right. Give it up for him wherever you are. He is the man with the plan that leads us from 5 a.m. all the way up to the 10 o'clock hour. And I'm telling you, playing the blessed, best and good, great gospel, inspirational music, some throwbacks. Yeah, I'm telling you, he blesses our day, encourages us, gives us words of wisdom, and kind of gives us a little gas for our engine to make it throughout the day. And so we are very grateful for him, for us. And we're glad to be on his team, actually, because he's the one that leads us to be the award winning. That's right. Praise 93, 790 WTSK. It's through his leadership and all of those things encouraging us. And here we go again. We're about to do it again, hopefully at the Stella Awards again. But it's all through his leadership, and we are glad and grateful, definitely, for him. Listen, do me a favor. If you have not done so already, go to your app store on your Apple or your Android device, your smartphone, and when you get to that app store, type in the search bar Praise 93.3 FM, and there you're going to see an app. Do me a favor, go ahead and download that on your phone. 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That's right. You can be at your office, your cubicle. You can be driving in your car. You can be on vacation, clean up the house, whatever you're doing. But yeah, that app makes it possible for you to be a part of the amazing things that's going on here at Praise 93. That's right. From what's going on in the athletics, what's going on in politics, what's going on in the church world, current events, different shows from Brother Jay early in the morning, The Culture Call with myself, Minister Chris, Sister Sandra, Lady Darlene at night. Listen, whatever it is, I'm telling you, it is right on that app. Weather, definitely, because this weather has been crazy, hasn't it? Yeah. But yeah, you can always get into that, always have highlights. You definitely need to get that app. So go ahead and do that right now. So no matter where you are, you could be in Charlotte, North Carolina. You could be in Greenville, South Carolina. You could be in Jacksonville, Florida, or right here in the beautiful city of Tuscaloosa, Alabama, Mobile, Birmingham, Montgomery, Huntsville, Bowler G, Aliceville. Yeah, that's right. You could be in Aliceville, Utah, Demopolis, wherever you are. If you've got that app, you can listen to us and you can be a part of what we're doing here. Hey, do me a favor again. 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Shout out to all of you all have done that. And we have them coming in little by little, but they are coming in. Go ahead, culturecall.praise@gmail.com, and give me an opportunity to let Lottie and Dottie and everybody know the amazing things that's going on in your church, your organization, your sororities, your fraternities, whether you're an artist getting ready to have a concert or a preacher getting ready to run a revival, church anniversaries, whatever it is, give me an opportunity to let everyone know the wonderful things that you are doing and planning in our community so that we can put some faces in the place so you won't be there by yourself. Absolutely. You know why? Because that's just a little part of doing it, that saying that we do it better when we do it together. And of course, you can write down the golden number, 205-752-4800. That's 205-752-4800. And you can call into the show. And I know that most of you, whenever you see me, you say, I can't call in. But here's what you can do. I understand, because it's at 10 to 12. I get it. You're at work. I get it. But here it is. You can also get on that chat. If you get the app, you can get on the chat. You can type in what you want to say. You can send the chat directly to me. I'll read it when I'm on the air. It comes directly to my email. And we can talk about what you want to talk about from that chat feature. So you got to make sure that you download the app. I just want to hear from you. Hey, do me a favor. Sit back and relax. Grab you some coffee. Maxwell House of Starbucks. You know how we do it. Seven Brews drinkers and Dunkin' drinkers, you can get in there too. Wherever you're drinking some coffee, you can get in here as well. Slide on in. But maybe coffee is not your thing. You can get in. You can get you some herbal tea. Yeah, chamomile if you're trying to calm down, and green tea if you need a little caffeine kick to help you make it to lunchtime. That's right. Green tea is good, and it's a medicinal tea. It helps your body as well. But maybe you also like hibiscus. That's red, tart, tangy tea. Put a little stevia in it, and it is good for everything that ails you. But maybe coffee and tea are not your things. You know how we do it. We got to have some agua. We got to have some water. And whether that's spring, distilled, alkaline, doesn't matter what it is, get it in your body. Hydrate. Wake those cells up, and come on, let's get into the culture. We got a great day planned for you today, because I want to talk and focus on our community today, because I want to make sure that as we approach the times that we are living in, that we are moving circumspect with regards to how we are to respond to all of the things that are going on politically and societally, culturally, and definitely from a religious context. We as a community have to have an answer, right? So many things are going on at a fever pitch at all at one time. And again, I remember in the day that you used to be able to just, you know, turn on your TV and just look at news and find out what's going on around the world. And news would go off, and you'd be back to look watching game shows, or, you know, your favorite stories, or your favorite evening soaps, or whatever, afternoon soaps, whatever it was. But now, because of the 24-hour news cycle, and it seems like, especially in this administration, they come up with things that, I don't know, he doesn't sleep. The man doesn't sleep, and that's dangerous. He does, you know, I don't know if he's sundowning or whatever is happening, but he's, you know, he's up tweeting, he's doing something always. And so when you wake up in the morning, there's just this cycle of tumult, this cycle of conundrum, this cycle of something that he's thrown against the wall, against a certain group of people, an organization, a country, you know. And it can get tiring. And if you're not careful, it can definitely unravel you. And so one of the things that I wanted to talk about as we close out this Mental Health Awareness Month is I want to shine a light on our community, right? I want to make sure that we are building the village that can take care of all of us who want to be taken care of. And the reason why I add that last part as a caveat, because there are just, unfortunately, some people that don't want to be taken care of or want to be a part of the community, even though they look like you and I. They have purchased for themselves a particular philosophy or an ideology that, you know, how we look doesn't matter. It's how we merit. And if that were the truth about this country and truth about this city, of truth about the state, rather, yeah, we wouldn't even be talking about half of what we're talking about. But we know, those of us who are lucid, those of us who are cogent, know that that's not how this has been, especially in the South, especially in Alabama, in places like Alabama, Mississippi, Georgia, Louisiana, Texas, especially in those places, you know, that are deemed the South and the Deep South. We have a different narrative. We have a different understanding. We have a different biography of the South, not just in past, but in present. And prayerfully that we can come together to change it for the future, because we've got children and grandchildren that are on the way. And we have to do our very best to make certain that we do the work now so that what the world that they come into will not be the world that is full of animus, that full of oppression, full of marginalization, full of a weak economy, full of imperialistic violence and religious corroboration and collaboration with the empire. We've got to make sure that we make the world a better place, right? And so if indeed the children are the future, then we as the community then have to begin to build infrastructure that begins to address certain things with regards to the community. We've got to talk about education. We've got to talk about relationships. We've got to talk about faith as well. We've got to talk about the family unit. We've got to talk about the new dynamics on marriage. We've got to talk about, you know, the necessity of birth and children in our community. Because I was reading an article, Culture Call, and it astounded me that the article said that there was one time when children were a necessity, but now children are an option. They are feature to marriage. They are features to family. And that's because the society and the culture has changed so very much that, yeah, they're not having big families now. They're not even trying to think about having children, right? And, you know, they might have 2-3 at max. But a large family now in this country is like 4 and 5. And, you know, I grew up in a time when my grandparents had 8, 9, 10, 15, 16, 20 kids. And, you know, but it was an agrarian society. It was a different time. And so the view of children in this country is being looked at totally different, right? We're now having to fight against the pedophile. We're having to fight against it. I'm talking about as a real thing. It used to happen in the dark. Incest and things of those natures, molestation and kidnapping used to happen in the dark. But as the rise of the Epstein files and all of these, if you watch, especially in the upper Western countries that they're trying to legalize child marriage and decrease the age of all of these things, child labor, they want to return it. You know, that was pre-industrial revolution, all these different kinds of things. They want to bring it back. And this is what they think makes America great again. So we're dealing with people that are absolutely historically ignorant. But they've changed the metric of importance of our community and our families, right? And so in a minute, marriage won't become important. In a minute, especially in our community, where I believe that it is a plan, a tactic, and a strategy to keep men and women fighting in our community. I believe that black men fighting white black women and black women fighting white men, black men, excuse me, and then all of these other kinds of things are happening. I believe that is a collaborated effort to break up family, to make sure that we don't come together by any means necessary, because that's a part of the strategy of supremacy. It is to make sure that they conquer by division. And the sacred text, the Bible, tells us that, you know, a house that is divided against itself cannot stand. And so, again, they've taken that whole idea and amplified it. And Culture Call have made, you know, husbands against wives, fathers against sons, mothers against daughters. It's a whole lot of animus, a whole lot of disconnection, just rejecting relationships that have been valuable and to our lives for growth, for wisdom, for protection, for stability, all of these different kinds of things that this country it fears. And I hate to say it like this, Culture Club, but I need you to lean into this. This country fears the multi-generational black family now. That's facts. Just look at it. This country really has targeted the multi-generational black family, and it didn't just start. But I'm saying that you know, we're not promoting marriage as we used to. We're not promoting, you know, child bearing. It just used to be an honor to talk about those things. But with prices going up, the economy shifting more to the 1%, to the those allowances that brought equilibrium and egalitarianism to our country, i.e. affirmative action, diversity, equity, and inclusion, giving everybody their fair shot despite their color, despite their race, but just putting us all on a level playing field, that they're overturning that, and they're doing it in such a creative way, not even a creative way, but they're doing it such a way that their loss of their privilege, in terms of supremacy, the loss of privilege is turning them to people who are victims, and they are exploiting the victimization like never before. I'm telling you, they are exploiting it like never before. And here's the deal. We have to have an answer. And as I've been surveying, because a lot of people say, well, Bishop, You keep talking about X, Y, Z, and ABC, but yeah, why don't we talk about how we can come together, Well, now, first of all, that's all I do, so obviously you've not been listening to the Culture Call. But number two, there are people who look like you and I who have bought into the franchise of proximity to supremacy. Proximity to supremacy is protection for them. I know the Hispanic community has done that. There are some in the African American community have done that. I know the Asian community has done that. And when you do all of the studies, we find out that at the end of that particular connection to supremacy, the only thing that supremacy wants to protect is its supremacy, right? And so they want to protect that whiteness. They want to protect the and they call it Americanism. And so that it's really crazy. And so one of the things that, you know, not just

reparation for building the country, but you're going to give it to people who tore up the country. And so it is direct animus that is against our communities. But here it is. We can thrive. We will thrive. Yes, we will definitely thrive because God has given us a great creativity. But not part of our creativity is how we create and construct community, right? It is how we work together. It is how we collaborate. It is how we see the sum total in the synergistic gifting of everybody. It is how we overcome denominationalism and not say, well, you Baptist or you Methodist, and we don't have nothing to do with the Lutheran, and we don't have nothing to do with the Pentecostals. No, absolutely not. We just, this past Sunday was Pentecost, and it was one of the things that the Pentecost opens up with is unification. And they were all in one place and all in one accord. And when they opened up their mouths, they began to speak in languages of the known languages of the people that were in that place. So it was a collaboration of the world. It was a global collaboration of the known world at that time. And so that's part of the gifting of, I believe that God has not just given humans, but definitely given black people, that we need to put down our sword and create them into plowshares so that we can start digging and building and sowing and creating and constructing again for the things that need to be done, right? That's very important. That, you know, there's a cry that's out by the NAACP that says that they're charging the black athletes that attend SEC schools that have disenfranchised voters that have written out the black voice to not go to those SEC schools. But the counter narrative of that is, and I don't have a way in on that, you know, at least not yet, but I don't have a way in on that because I don't know enough. I haven't read the research. I haven't read but really what they're basing it on beyond the overturning and the gutting of the Voting Rights Act, especially Section 2. I don't know all of the ins and outs and the particularities of the stance of the NAACP, but what I can say is if you're expecting that to happen, then we are going to have to place some funding back in our HBCUs. We got to build programs. We got to make sure that they have the right stadiums, the right lockers. We got to provide NILs because NILs are reality today. We can't just say leave them and then what, right? There's got to be a strategy. And so we got to move from reactionaryism to a place where we sit down and we say, here is the plan. This, we have to have our own Project 2025 for our community, right? Let me say it again. We've got to start building and pulling together our own Project 2025. We've got scholars, we've got lawyers, we've got doctors, we've got people that have studied them just like they have studied us in order to create that document, because the person that created that document has a specialization in African American history and studies and behavior patterns. So they studied this a while before they've released Project 2025. Well, we have the same kind of people that are doing that. We have theologians, practical and public theologians that's becoming big in our community. They're not just getting theological degrees to operate in the church, but they're getting theological degrees that also know how to address the systems and the policies with regards to the marketplace, right? That predominantly European thinkers are in public theology, which is one of the reasons why I decided to get my PhD in public theology, because I want to be one of those voices that not just shape the church. I've been doing that for over 30 years, but there is a notion now that there needs to be another layer to the conversation. There's another level of stratification to what our voices need to address. And Martin Luther King, James Cone, W.E.B. Du Bois, you know, all of the great thinkers, those were people who were not public theologians, even though they addressed the public. But now we're getting into a space to where we are public theologians so that we can stand on the soapbox provided by society and begin to deal with and go in between and create a nexus between the marketplace and ministry and begin to tell the truth about that from an academically and theologically
logically legitimate place. Okay, good. That's kind of what I want.

0: to say, but we've got, there's so much preparation that has to go on in our communities in order for us to address so many different things, right? You can't be, you can't fight for gender equality. You can't fight for women and then you disallow them in the pulpits in your churches, because there is nothing in the text that says that. Not one single solitary thing, right? There is nothing that's cultural. That is cultural and denominational, but that is not biblical. But you can't in one instance say, you know, my wife and my daughter deserve autonomy over their own body, but then come back and says that God don't call her to preach. God doesn't call her to pastor. She's not called to lead. All these different kinds. So we've got a lot of work to do in our community. We can't just use the LGBTQ community in our choirs, in our finance, in our creative arts community, and not at least address their space or their positionality in the fullness of what we do in community, especially in religious community, right? Else we become hypocrites, right? Because if they're not qualified for one space, they're not qualified for another. I mean, that's just reality. And again, I'm not casting aspersions upon anybody, but I'm just saying that we've got to begin to operate with equal hands, and our theology and our ideology has to become equal, right? And so in one hand, you can't be pro-life but have nothing to say about Gaza, about the genocide, killing children and babies in Palestine, separating them and sending them to Alcatraz. You ain't got nothing to say about that. All of these things, but you're just pro-life. You're pro-life, but then you won't support SNAP. You won't support, you know, children getting fed free lunch and free breakfast. You know, as if we can pay for wars that don't make any sense, we definitely can pray for everybody, especially children, to have health care. We can pray for them to have food to eat. We can pray for them to have houses, decent houses to stay, right? So we're making excuses in this country that we really need to stop making. Because when you live in a hypocrisy for so long, hear me, Culture Call, and I want to say this definitely in our community. When you live in a hypocrisy for so long, what happens is that hypocrisy begins to normalize itself, and you begin to generationally teach that hypocrisy as normalization, right? So much so that it will be hypocrisy in one generation, but two generations removed, it will be just how things are, right? But it's hypocrisy. It is. It is blatant hypocrisy, right? And so there are things that we've got to begin to strategize. We've got to talk about how we fund education and fund after-school programming. We've got to talk about how do we address these young people that are apathetic. And I believe we can do it, that don't care or don't see a bright future, and they're making the decisions to sabotage your future. We can talk about those things, and I think that we have a particular duty to do so. And so, yes, while we are contemplating and celebrating, we also need to collaborate as community so that we can be ready, because we're going to have to be ready come these midterms, y'all. Our community, I feel that, and I don't know if this is prescient, prophetic. I don't know if what level of what climate of vocabulary that I'm using right now, but I am telling you that we're going to have work to do after the midterms, leading up to the midterms, because we got to come out and vote. We, especially after all these redistricting and gerrymandering, just because it's red doesn't mean that it stays red, right? They've tried to, and think about it. They had the maps done so quickly, they were already planning it. That means they had the inside track to something. But that's a whole nother broadcast that I don't even broach at this particular time. But we got to get ready, Black community, and I am here to help us. And so many voices are being raised up so we can be ready, so we won't be late, last, and lost in our community. So that's what we're going to be talking about today on The Culture Call with your boy L. Spencer Smith. Praise 93.3 FM 790 WTSK, The Truth. Hey, got to take a little break, but I need you to keep right here. Buckle up. We're taking off.
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2: With SRN News, I'm John Scott. Hezbollah rejecting the latest ceasefire agreement reached between Israel and the Lebanese government, demanding a complete Israeli

0: withdrawal. The announcement came as Israeli strikes killed at least 4 people, and a UN peacekeeper also was killed in crossfire. Hezbollah's leaders said the agreement's demand that Hezbollah fighters leave southern Lebanon under fire would mean surrender, defeat, and achieving the enemy's goals. The House, for the first time, approving a war powers resolution that would halt the U.S. military action against Iran. House Speaker Mike Johnson had tried to prevent an outcome that would show the mounting opposition to the war. The roll call Wednesday, 215 to 208. Next steps, though, uncertain. President Trump would likely reject any measure from Congress to limit his authority. This is SRN News.
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2: Here's your Tuscaloosa and West Alabama forecast. A beautiful afternoon with sunshine at 83, an easterly breeze, 60 our low tonight. High tomorrow, 83. Thursday night's low, 60. And Friday, sunshine with a high 86. Looks like our next shot at showers and storms come in late in the day on Saturday with a high 86. Numerous showers and storms to close out the weekend on Sunday. Sunday's high in the mid-80s. Richard DeWetting at the Weather Channel for Town Square Media, Tuscaloosa.
3: It's 79 degrees in Tuscaloosa.
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5: And we are back right here on the Culture Call. I'm telling you, I'm super excited about our topic today because I think that it gives us an opportunity to, how shall I say, it gives us an opportunity to groupthink. Yeah, right? It gives us an opportunity to think as a family, to think as a community about how we can respond to many of the things that are going on right now, you know. The thing that is very interesting is that if you're not careful, you will think that everything is good, everything is okay. We don't, you know, Bishop, why we got to do anything? Why we just can't be, you know, silent? That I think being loud is the thing that's got us in trouble. No, that first of all, our communities are not at fault, that they are being designed or have been designed to be what they are from the very beginning, right? And again, you would have to do a historical study on that. Some may agree, some may not agree. I also think that we have, as Black folks, got to have a responsibility to take upon ourselves to make our communities better. Now, historically, we know that whenever we do something for ourselves in our communities, and the history is replete with this. I mean, it's just a lot of history going to it, you know, whether it's, you know, the Black Wall Street in Tulsa, whether it's Rosewood or whatever, you know, all these different kinds of Seneca Village in New York, every time we find agency to do what we need to do in our communities, there's always also a particular animus, a particular sense of refusal that gives us this, that can just simply say, you know, that's them, let them do their thing, we over here doing our thing. And, you know, automatically they feel like, you know, we are not centered. They don't want us to be apart, but they want to be centered in what we're doing. And it's crazy historically. I'm not going to go there today. But we have to begin to come back to this table and strategize again. And I say this because our future, our generation, they feed our children media trash. You know, hip hop today is not the same as the hip hop that I grew up on. It was, when I grew up on hip hop, it was very conscious and even sometimes comical. But it was definitely conscious hip hop when I grew up with, you know, Run DMC, KRS-One, Public Enemy, you know, a whole lot of conscious rap that was going on at that time. But today, I'm like, what are you even saying? What are you feeding these kids? If we didn't grow up in my time, again, and all I can do is kind of compare and contrast. We didn't grow up with a love in hip hop. We didn't grow up looking into the lives of people. We had Cribs. And I think I was an adult when Cribs came out. So I didn't even grow up with that, you know. We were still fussing and fighting, trying to figure out why Michael Jackson wasn't on MTV. You know, that's back in the day when Michael Jackson was uber big, you know what I'm saying? And then my world was a cross between that and the gospel world. So, you know, it's just, we could walk down the street at night and did not have to worry about you know, being accosted, didn't being had to worry about being abused by the police and all those different kinds of things. But the times are different now. The times are changing, right? And it's almost like we have allowed middle class living. Let me say that middle class living to destroy, better yet, spoil us from not doing what we need to do as constituents of our communities. You know, one of the highlights of my life was being able to go to my grandparents' house. And now children are not, they're not, you know, they're growing up in the same house with their grandparents, and their grandparents are old people. They're young people because, you know, babies are having babies now. They're being introduced to sex at an early age. And I mean, just so much that we have to address. But we have to address it, Culture Call. We cannot just lament about something. We have to address it and then put some actionary things with regards to, you know, how are we going to remedy this? How are we going to remedy this? How are we going to get these, you know, I was so proud of the students in our church that graduated this year and the scholarships that they got and having options and choices and parents really pushing them. And that was one of the things that my wife and I began to teach our parents, that it's okay, but you got to let them go. If they got a full scholarship to XYZ, then, and that's where they want to go, let them go. Let them go. Trust what you put inside of them. And let them experience the world. Let them make their decisions. See if, because the Bible is right, that when they get older, they won't depart from it. If you train them right, if you discipline them right, if you gave them the right wisdom, and if you gave them the right insight, if you poured into them right, they will, when they get old, they won't depart from it. They will not. Will they experiment? Absolutely. Will they come into their adulthood? You did too. Yes. So they're going to do all of that. Doesn't say that they're going to do anything in the criminal or nefarious or something that's going to endanger their lives, but they're going to discover. That's just the bottom line. They're going to discover just like you and I discovered, right? And I knew that I had a family support back home. When I was in Florida, I knew I had a family support back home. My fear now is that parents are not parents. They're friends to their children. They want to be their friends to their kids. And so they want because they've not been able to develop other relationships properly, they want their kids, you know, single moms want their boys, their girls to be their pseudo boyfriends or their best girl that they can go out and get their nails done and get their hair done. But are you parenting? Because you gotta, part of letting go is them putting away childish things. Let me say that again, because some of y'all didn't hear that in the back. Part of letting them go is them putting away childish things. You're gonna have to know, you know, one of the things that my mom and my dad said to me, okay, you're on this campus, you can't call us for everything. You can't call us for everything that's wrong. You're gonna have to figure it out. You're gonna, mom, dad, I need some, figure it out. Figure it out. You're gonna be okay, figure it out. Figure it out. Figure it out. You can play, you can sing. Surely there's a church that needs a musician. Go find you some money. I'm not going to pay for everything. No, go figure it out. And that is the rites of passage that is normal, you know, or that should be normal to our upbringing, to learn us, to teach us how to be, yes, responsible, to teach us how to develop interpersonal relationships and how to communicate with people. But they can't do that if you won't learn to let them go and let them go properly. And so part of one of the things in our community is, yes, we have definitely got to talk about family. We have got to talk about the connection of family and when we're deciding and how we're deciding to have family, right? We're thinking about sex before family, when in fact we need to think about family before sex, because it, you know, the byproduct of sex is family, is copulation, it is conception, rather. Is a baby going to come out of it? You know, if there's no birth control or something that prevents that, a baby may come out of that. And so you got to start thinking, am I old enough to take care of family? Am I old enough to be responsible to go to work to take care of family? Young men, you got to think about it. Right? We got to teach that again. We got to teach about, you know, keeping a child in the child's place and then launching them into adulthood and taking our hands off of the steering wheel of the bike. And yes, perhaps, yeah, even the training wheels, and letting them fall down so that they can what? Learn their balance as adults, as young adults. And I'm not seeing that happen. We're not cultivating their voices. We're not teaching them how to speak with clarity. You know, that these kids are making A's, but when they stand up to talk, you're like, what in the world did they just say? They're just mumbling. You know, they don't know how to write in cursive, which means they don't know how to apply a signature to official documents, because official documents ask for signatures. And then they said a printed name, and they took cursive out of school. So, you know, so how, they can't write a check, you know, they can't sign a contract, they can't sign a mortgage papers, because all those things require signatures. Right. You see? And so one of the things that we've got to do is go back to brass tacks for the black family. Yes, a husband, father, a mother, wife, and children. And building toward the future. Absolutely. Husband and wife working as a team. Mother and father working as a team. Yeah. Absolutely. Begin to pull out and supplement and submit to each other, which is what the text really says. And not this Western, hegemony that puts men at the top and tell women to shut up and just go cook and be barefoot and in the kitchen. You know, pregnant in the kitchen. That's not what the Bible does not even support that. It is a partnership. That love comes from fathers. Nurture comes from fathers. That's the text. Fathers, nurture your children. Right? And so we got to build our families back from the ground up for another generation. Listen, just because it happened in your family doesn't mean that it was right. And I tell people that all the time. There are many things that my folks taught me that I grew up and figured out, that might have been right for them. But now, yeah, I got to figure out a better way to handle it with my wife and my children. I got to find a better way to communicate. I got to find a better way, because my wife is just as educated as me. My children are just as educated as me. And so, yeah, I've got to be like, okay, well, you know, I can't just talk to them like I want to talk to them just because I'm their parent. No, I've got to understand that I've raised them to be an adult, and I've got to view them as adults, and now I've got to change the way that I talk. Long as you don't get disrespectful, but I can't get disrespectful on them as well. You see? Right? Because part of the letting go means that I also have to transition in the way that I view them. And a lot of times in our community, it's hard to see our children as adults. And so the family gets frayed over sometimes disrespect. Let me say it again. The family all times disconnects and gets frayed and gets worn and just disintegrates because of a lack of mutual respect. That when they become adults, right? When they become adults, there's got to be some, you know, okay, all right, but you know what I taught you? Go back to that. No, I'm not going to tell you. I'm not going to make you. I'm going to tell you to think about it. My natural genuflection is to bail them out, to try to help them, try to pay for it, try to buy it so they can have it, so that it won't struggle, because I don't like to see them struggle. But seeing them struggle is important as the butterfly of causing their wings to get strong enough to fly on their own. You know why? Because I'm not going to always be here. Their mom is not going to always be here. And so I got to make sure that they can fly in my absence. They can soar when we're not around. And the only way to do that is just like in nature, is not to help them out of the cocoon, to make them, to allow them to wrestle and find their way through hard times, find their way through times that look like, yo, I don't know how I'm going to make it. Well, I mean, I've been there, done that too. And I had to figure out how to make it. That's what my mom and my dad told me. They were like, hey, you okay, son, but you got to figure out how to make it. Mom, what am I supposed to do? And he's like, I don't know, babe. Figure it out. Pray and ask God. Like my granddaddy, did you pray about it? What did God say? He ain't say nothing. That's why I'm coming to you. Well, pray again. I'm like, and he can know the answer. Let me say it again. He can know the answer and won't say anything. But he'll say, figure it out. And that is the way. And it was that allowing me to go through that particular kind of pressure, allowing me to face my own reality, and caused me to be like, okay, I figured it out. And I call him back with such glee. Hey, I figured out, you know, X, Y, Z. Well, I figured you'd do something, you didn't call me back. Well, when I called you, you didn't have no answer. So I knew the answer, but you had to figure it out for yourself. That's how it becomes a lesson. Now you can apply that to other things, because you're going to teach your kids that you can't bail them out of everything. You can't pay for everything. That's how you begin to build, to push them and to say, hey, this is a part of being a family. To always make sure that family is the cushion so you won't break yourself. But the family can't bail you out of everything. Sometimes you got to figure out, all right, am I going to fly in this? Birds do that. They take their fledglings up to a high mountain and drop them down. So they'll learn, and they're just flapping. And the parent is looking, and they won't let them kill themselves. They'll swoop in when they're getting close to the ground. They'll swoop in and put them back up again, and then they'll go back and drop them again until that bird learns how to fly. You see? And so all of that, I think one of the problems that we're having in this generation is we've not done enough of that. We've given too many participation trophies, and we've not allowed in our community to let our next generation lose, to experience loss. Because loss is a lesson. Loss is not just about, you know, putting trophies, but loss is a lesson. What did I do wrong? And so we got to figure out how to do that. And build family again. Build family again. Listen, got to take a break right here on the Culture Call with your boy L. Spencer Smith. 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Go and get you something to drink, because I just put a lot on you. Hey, and invite somebody. Getting ready for our second hour. But hey, we'll be right back.
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1: Citizen feedback is being requested about a possible new Northport City Hall. City Administrator Tara Tubbs says the current building needs millions in repairs. The insurance office of Ken McFeeters, the man challenging GOP gubernatorial nominee Tommy Tuberville's residency, was broken into and ransacked. McFeeters says they were looking for something specific.
2: But it wasn't a typical, normal, breaking and entering thing.
1: McFeeters is not blaming Tuberville. And standing room are the only tickets remaining for this weekend's Super Regional at U. Click TuscaloosaThread.com for more news. I'm Don Hartley.
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0: are back. Rich, your boy, Elspeth Smith, right here on The Culture Call. I tell you, it's 11 a.m. and some change right here on Praise 93.3 FM, 790 WTSK. Hey, welcome to all of our second hour listeners. Where y'all been? We've been waiting on you. We laid over just for you. So glad and grateful that you are on with us on today. Hey, it's plenty good room. Find you a seat. Buckle up. We're going to take off and we're going to all land together in a very safe place. And I'm just glad and grateful that you are here. You made it in. You slid right on in. No delays. That's right. You made it through security and everything. And you got your seat. So we're glad and grateful for all of that. Listen. And so we're having an amazing conversation about community today. But I want to remind you all that if you have something that you need me to announce, if you need me to announce it, send it to me at culturecall.praise@gmail.com. 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And I will let Lottie Dottie and everybody know the amazing things that you are doing for our community. Good deal, good deal. Listen, I want to start off, speaking of community, I want to start this second hour off with one amazing friend of mine. She is known everywhere, I think galactically. I think other planets know who she is because she is so phenomenal in our area. She is my school board representative in District 5. All of that stuff. Yeah, she is the bomb. She does everything. Y'all, I got Erica Grant with me this morning, and I am super, super excited. Erica E., how you doing, girl?
1: I am doing well. How are you?
0: I'm doing wonderful. I'm so glad, as always, to have you on. I tell you the truth, every time you... Girl, what? When you going to sit down? First of all, congratulations on your doctorate.
1: Thank you.
0: You are inspiring me to keep on. I'm trying,
1: keep going.
0: Keep
1: fighting a good fight.
0: Oh, let me tell you. Ain't nobody. I'm going to get you and Tyshawn, all of y'all who could have talked me out of this, because it is crazy. You know, I just told you I got residency coming up and then comps and then dissertation, got to go IRBs and all these different kinds of things.
1: Oh, so yes.
0: You are definitely an inspiration to all of us. But that ain't what we come here to talk about today. Y'all know Erica, she is a hairstylist par excellence. You know, she has been doing this for years. Entrepreneur out of her wazoo. I mean, just building up our community. She is, I mean, listen, she is it. And she has something very, very, very special coming up this summer for us. And we're going to talk a little bit about that. And I need y'all to lean in, because I'm going to need y'all to participate. When she finishes, I'm going to charge all of you all to participate in what she got going on. E, what you got going on now, girl?
1: Okay, so I have been doing the Headbangers Hair Show since 2006.
0: Wow.
1: And this year will be my 10th show in 20 years, and it will be the finale. This will be the last show.
0: The last show?
1: Yes, sir.
0: Wait a minute, huh? Wait a minute, the last show. You just opened a cosmetology school. What are you doing?
1: I did, and this part of what I need to do. I need to continue to build my cosmetology school. Mm-hmm. And build other instructors and build my students and just do my clients. Yeah. I've been doing the shows on and off since 2006. I slowed down when my cousin passed. Mm-hmm. And we talked. I didn't know it was his deathbed, but he spoke life in me. He said, "Cuz, you got to at least do 10 shows." I said, 10? At that point, I was probably at the sixth show. And I was just like, no, I'm tired. I'm done with it. You know, I love hair shows. I love hair fashion. Beauty is my thing.
0: Yeah.
1: But putting it together and dealing with grown people is a whole nother ball game.
0: A pastor, right? I know exactly what you mean.
1: And so I have a deep love for it, you know, but he said 10, and just so happened this is the 10th year.
0: Yeah.
1: 20 years later.
0: Yeah. Yeah, mm-hmm. Yeah. And so this Headbangers event, because I've not been fortunate enough, and it looks like I'll be at residency when this happens as well. Mm-hmm. So I'm upset about that. But nonetheless, tell me what goes on at a headbanger show.
1: At the Headbangers Hair Show, a young lady gave me that name, by the way, LaDonya Lawson, many years ago. But I started the hair show because when I opened my salon in 2006, I was trying to think of how can people, you know what Erica Grant do.
0: Uh-huh.
1: learn about me, you know, my creativity, and I just want to do something for the community, bring people in, make some flip money, you know.
0: Yeah, sure, sure.
1: And so I came up with the headbangers. I did. I opened up April 1st, 2006, my salon, and I actually planned for the show to be June 9th, but I had to wait on the host, so it ended up being in August. Long story short, that first show, I went around asking people, like, with a sponsor, and they was like, nah, they don't think it's gonna do good here.
0: Right,
1: you
0: right,
1: know,
0: right.
1: XYZ. Well, 500 people showed at the Bama Theater.
0: Wow.
1: Yes, that first show, I didn't know what I was doing. I don't know. And then it was highly anticipated. The next year, I had sponsors out the wazoo wanting to pay. And about 1,100 showed up the next year. And from there on, I did it. But again, I became tired.
0: Yeah, sure.
1: With putting it together. Now, I don't mind being a part of somebody's show. But right, to rent right. the building and right. do all that and to make sure it's did, like, I'm tired now because I've been on top of life planning.
0: Sure.
1: You know, because you wanted to go a certain way. And so that's how I got started with the shows. And at the show, you would expect other stylists will be a part of it. This time we have fashion. And I'm actually doing, like, just going back to where I started and, sure. and putting it all in one show.
0: Wow, wow. So then, will there be education? Because I know you're big on education. Will there be education at the Headbangers, or just for them to see? It's kind of like, is it like the Bronner Brothers experience in Atlanta, or a smaller version of that?
1: A smaller version. We do have vendors that will be on site.
0: Okay.
1: We, you know, it's more of a showcase and a show and entertainment. So it's hair, fashion, entertainment. I also will be, you know, showcasing some people that have helped me along the way.
0: Sure.
1: That was very instrumental in my, these last 20 years being an entrepreneur, but I've been in a salon right at 29 years. I worked for somebody else before I opened
0: wow.
1: up.
0: Wow.
1: Yeah, so wow. it'll just showcase that part. And I'm just closing. I'm being very obedient because it's bittersweet.
0: Sure, sure. Yeah. Absolutely. I mean, anytime you close a thing, a chapter, you know, it is bittersweet. It goes with that. But I think when you're on task and on purpose, mm-hmm. that's a part of life.
1: Yeah.
0: You know, closing one business to start something, something bigger and better mm-hmm. and things of that nature. And so what response is this year the community giving you?
1: Good. I have some great sponsors. I have some students, stylists, people that have their own boutique, a part of it, vendors. And I told myself when I've been talking about it, I was doing it for 2 years, but now here it is, crunch time, I'm still doing so, right? But like, right. It's been a great response.
0: Okay, good.
1: You know, and like I said, this is me tapping into my obedient season of my life, because regardless if it's just me and you there or if it's 1,000 people, we're having a show and I'm I'm honoring my cousin with, I'm going to give you 10 shows.
0: Right. I mean, and that's good because, you know, Itimi was the bomb for me,
1: right.
0: You know. My frat brother, just a bomb. And we just go back and forth. He at Jackson State, me at FAMU, always going back and forth because of our bands, you know, and things of that nature. But definitely an inspiration. He was an entrepreneur himself.
1: Right.
0: Making bow ties and uh-huh. things. And so, I mean, I'm glad that you're fulfilling those 10 shows. But I think in our community, you know, what would you tell these young people? Because I think that it doesn't have to end with you,
1: mm-hmm.
0: but what would you tell them in terms of, because you had to find something 20 years ago. You had to find something to say inside of yourself to say, okay, I'm going to grab a hold and I'm going to keep pushing in spite of the death of Itime, who was very important to you, in spite of all of the challenges, degrees, you got all of your degrees in the last 20 years, you know, I know the story well. So what would you say to young stylists and people who have that aspiration and dream, but they don't have the mentorship?
1: I would tell not just young stylists, anyone, to continue your education.
0: Mm-hmm.
1: But especially in the beauty industry, you can never get enough education. When I went to Shelton, I didn't want to go,
0: uh-huh.
1: you know, because I felt like I already knew how to do hair.
0: Sure.
1: So again, you know, it goes back to my story. I tried to drop out of school in the ninth grade because I know how to do hair.
0: Right.
1: Well, when push came to shove, me having that talent wasn't good enough. I needed it on paper
0: right.
1: to be able to work in someone's shop. A lot of doors got shut in my face because I didn't have a license. So I knew then that I have to go to school. But not only that, continue education. So going to the Bronner Brothers shows, going to premiere, when people have different shows or different classes, I always go to them. It was a time that I couldn't afford to, I save up to class, classes. It was a time I didn't understand color. I would go in the hair store, I would read the box. So I would tell people to always get all the education you can in the beauty industry. It's bigger than just doing a ponytail, you know. You having to learn about the scalp is very important. Traction, alopecia is more than just braiding the hair. It's about how you pull in the hair, you know, color. A young lady literally just called me. She's in Canada for some advice, like literally on my way over here. Somebody that used to come to me, she moved to Georgia, and she's traveling abroad doing different services. And she just called me on my way asking me about something in a store, you know. And so having people to still reach out, and I still will reach out. You know, you can never learn too much. Now, some stuff I leave with certain people, like, girl, I'm not doing it. You know, but certain stuff you will learn, I can learn from a young girl because they are in the know. And so I just feel like the education piece, no, I'm not doing it at the show, but that because I have the school.
0: Right.
1: And it's a lot on me. So the other part I would tell the young stylists is know when to say no. You know, know when to step down, learning your body so you can continue to grow. I'm in a class, now I know we were just talking about this, I'm in a class about stretching. If I had a new then, what I know now, I would, you know, my shoulder wouldn't hurt as bad. And so that's something that I want to offer at the Charm Academy to the students, but it's slow but show that I'm getting through it, you know. And so health, education, health, and salon owners, you know, investing in a piece of property. You know, for your salon. How you can really make money is being a salon owner. So with that, I am a licensed realtor. I work for Visions Realty.
0: Wait a minute.
1: So letting the hair show go is giving me an opportunity to tap into the things that
0: The next. Okay.
1: And because it takes a lot of mind. It takes a lot of focus to do it. But I'm just being strategic about what I need to do with my life.
0: I mean, listen, and it's working. It's definitely working. When we get an opportunity to see, you know, because you invest so much in the young people, in the next generation, you invest so much day to day in that. You're always someplace encouraging, you know, the young people, encouraging teachers. Will we get to see any of the students featured on the Headbangers?
1: You definitely will see the students. They did a little something last week, and they're working towards it. And at my school, the students range from the age of 19 to 60. And so it's amazing to see. We have a new class. We'll be starting in August. We just graduated 18 students May 4th. So I asked God, you really want me to open a school? That's a bit much, right?
0: I bet, right?
1: But then, so it did. It's been open January 15th. To 2025. So I've been open a little over a year and a half. And I said, God, you give me one student to tour with and figure this thing out. Well, I've been blessed with 18 to graduate, and I have 18 there. I mean, I have 8 now.
0: Wow.
1: And so I'll start with some more in August. I have instructors that are, I have instructor students that are learning to be instructors and in every discipline. So the disciplines are barbering, cosmetology, natural hair, nails, aesthetics, and instructor. And so it's just, you know, planting the seed and watching it grow.
0: Y'all, this is amazing, because I'm sitting here like, yo. I mean, she talking like, you know, well, yeah, whatever.
1: It's second nature.
0: I mean, I get it. I mean, but it's so good for, I think it's so good for our community, that the entrepreneurial spirit that you bring to the table, and so with this last Headbangers hair show, What do you hope that your legacy will be in beauty here in Tuscaloosa? What are you working on? Because everyone who's a visionary always has legacy in mind, mm-hmm. right? You know that if what are you trying to write right now?
1: Well, with the school, mm-hmm. first off, and I'm not being biased to men, but with our women,
0: mm-hmm. yeah,
1: that we can do anything
0: yeah.
1: that we put our minds to. Of course, we need our wonderful men behind us. Yeah. My husband is absolutely
0: DJ is absolutely
1: the
0: amazing.
1: Best support system. But building our women up. That's a lot of reason why I do a lot of things that I do. Watching my mom.

0: and finally finished at Stillman. Well, I was sitting down at a conference with Dr. Daryl. He said, you need your master's degree. I said, did you talk to me? Y'all got to be crazy. I'm not going back to get a master's. I badly wanted to get the master's degree. I went back and got the master's.
1: Wow.
0: And he was like, too close not to get this doctorate. So 5 years later, here I am.
1: Wow.
0: And what do I want to do with it? I have tapped into business, like business schools and different things and people reaching out for me to speak. And
1: right.
0: I even have a contract to only teach entrepreneurship, you know, on a certain day.
1: Right.
0: And so, I mean, I guess it just evolved in letting the people know that you don't have to just be behind the chair.
1: Correct.
0: There's so much we can do as cosmetologists.
1: And I think you know, having talked to ladies and barbers, mm-hmm. you know, stylists and barbers about, you know, their next, they don't have that, you know, man, I'm gonna be behind this chair, because they're getting love, you know, with the $40 a day or $40 a cut or, you know, $100 a style. Mm-hmm. And they think that, you know, but like you said, their knees are wearing out. They're not taking care of their health properly, mm-hmm. you know. And to hear your journey and to say, hey, underneath all of that, the underpinning of that is education. You need that. You're going to need
0: education.
1: That.
0: You need the education. Also, with your insurance, you need, you know, your insurance. I mean, I tell the world, I'm in IRS trouble right now because I did not understand, you know,
1: sure.
0: But I'm learning, and I had to go through that. I take a lot of things. I used to get so mad at myself, Bishop, but I say, Lord, I thank you for all the things you have put me through. So now, the next young lady don't have to go through IRS trouble.
1: Exactly.
0: The next young lady don't have to go. She will understand it to not just rent a building and not understand what's zoned here.
1: Yeah.
0: So it's young ladies that rent buildings. I've seen it. And they can't even open their shops because it's not zoned. So having that education that I got, even going through a zoning process.
1: Yeah.
0: You know, I just want to do hair. Why do I need to know about zoning? Well, I need to know that I can't run a salon. I bought an old property, an old house.
1: Uh-huh.
0: It was residential. You have to go back and get
1: commercial.
0: Yeah, try to get a commercial. They wouldn't do a commercial.
1: Right.
0: You had to go before a board for that.
1: Correct.
0: But they did it BGO, which is Business General Office.
1: Right.
0: Then you still can open up the shop. You had to go back to a special exception board to be able to operate a salon. You just want to do hair. Who got time for that? Then T-Dot telling you can't pull number 9 calls.
1: Yep.
0: So just digging into and asking questions. No question is stupid, you know. Right. That just was a lot to put on my head at through the years, and so here I am.
1: Man, I don't know about everybody else, but I am certainly grateful because you are proof that it can be done.
0: I think
1: one of the things that, and this generation that's apathetic, this generation that's, man, I ain't got no future, let me just do this, let me just do that, who's not even pushing to go forward. I think whenever you're seen, when your story, because you need to write the book next, but we'll leave that alone. You need to write the book about this. But nonetheless, because, I mean, you're telling bestseller information, mm-hmm. because it, from when you start, and first of all, you're saying that where you start does not mean that's where you're going to end.
0: Mm-mm.
1: And you got to learn how to start from somewhere. And so I think that's great. Listen, give us the information, the 411 on the Headbangers. How can we get tickets? What date is it? Everything.
0: Okay. The Headbangers Hair Show is June 6th. Doors open at 5:30. The show starts at 7. The doors open at 5:30 for vendors. Come sit down. Wear something. It's Miami style. Wear something fun, cute, you know, sit down and have a good time. The show is at the Bryan Conference Center.
1: Okay.
0: Yes.
1: Okay. All right.
0: Tickets are on Eventbrite. Just key in Headbangers Hair Show. The tickets are $49. That includes your parking on the UA.
1: Okay.
0: You will get a code for parking. And so that's another thing. Like the Bryan Conference Center, the Bama Theater, like renting places and the different rules and stuff. Mm-hmm. I was just like, you know, yeah, this is definitely my last show.
1: I bet it is.
0: Yeah, I have another party one day, but it's been bittersweet to say this is my last show. Yeah.

0: I mean, just you got the memories, that the all the things that go on with it.
1: All the different DJs, the hosts, the judges, and so it's been a lot of memories and people reaching out that have been a part of the show for years, and so it's just a lot. A girl that used to help me all the time, she passed away, but you know, just keeping those people memory alive.
0: Sure.
1: Important.
0: I think that is good. Culture Call, Erica Grant. She is thebomb.com. And you need to be at the Bryant Conference Center. Get your tickets from Eventbrite. So all you got to do is search Headbangers Head Show. They're
1: $49. $49 and change.
0: Right, $49. $50. This thing going
1: well, to be. I got it down because once you on Eventbrite, they charge you, which I'd rather just chew whatever they charge instead of having paper tickets. That's something that I used to do. My mama found a picture of an old ticket.
2: Oh, Lord.
1: She was like, you can eat tickets again? I said, absolutely not.
0: I bet not. Exactly. Exactly. And the style is Miami style, so that's really colorful. You got your flowers and you got all of that. So just all you got to do is
1: Google.
0: Little fancy things that Miami has a little Caribbean to it, little, you know, Hispanic kind of situation. Go ahead and get that. Find out your dress. Get your ticket and go to the Headbanger Show. Go there for me because I can't go. I will be in Hampton, Virginia. And
1: the next day, I'm sorry.
0: Go ahead.
1: The next day will be a celebration party.
0: Okay.
1: At the River Market.
0: Oh, y'all.
1: And it's denim.
0: Huh?
1: So we will be celebrating. My husband will be 45 this year.
0: Wow.
1: My graduation party.
0: Oh.
1: My salon. Been open 20 years, and the last celebration is we end in the era with the hair show, so it's free. Just come, put your denim on.
0: Wow.
1: Be some nice snacks, some dirt.
0: You see?
1: Music.
0: Yes. Yeah. That's right. So, guess what? Y'all got two days with Erica.
1: We'll be tired.
0: That's right. You got one day at the Bryant Conference Center, and the next day will be at the River Market. You don't want to miss it. Definitely want to make sure that you are there. Erica, thank you from the bottom of my heart. Culture Call, we support you so much. I'll sponsor somebody because I can. Oh, Lord, I can't be there. My heart's so hurt. But
1: we have recorded.
0: Listen. I want to be there, but I gotta catch up with you and get my doctorate.
1: Oh yes,
0: I gotta catch up with you and get
1: my
0: doctorate.
1: You gotta disappear for a few minutes.
0: Just a few minutes
1: at night and stuff.
0: Exactly, absolutely. Culture Call. I tell you, we got the best in Tuscaloosa with Erica Grant with us here today. Don't forget about it. 20 years later. Headbangers is ending. You got to be in the place to be at the Bryant Conference Center. Go ahead to Eventbrite. Search out Headbangers Hair Show. You can get your tickets. And then the next day, you can be at the River Market celebrating DJ's 45th, celebrating 20 years of the salon opening and the end of the Headbanger Show. You don't want to miss it. You got to be in the place to be. 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
5: With SRN News, I'm John Scott. The Republican-led Senate is moving forward with legislation to fund immigration enforcement agencies. The Senate voted 53-46 on Wednesday to begin debate on the roughly $70 billion bill to fund U.S. Immigration and Customs Enforcement and the Border Patrol. Former Trump administration National Security Advisor John Bolton agreeing to plead guilty to a single count of retaining classified information. That's under a deal with the Justice Department that would allow him to avoid prison time. The California gubernatorial race is still not settled. Republican Steve Hilton and Democrat Javier Becerra positioned in the top two spots in the race for California governor following the primary. They both project optimism that their standings will hold. and propel them to the November runoff. This is SRN News.
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3: Here's your Tuscaloosa and West Alabama forecast. A beautiful afternoon with sunshine at 83, an easterly breeze, 60 our low tonight. High tomorrow, 83. Thursday night's low, 60. And Friday, sunshine with a high 86. Looks like our next shot at showers and storms come in late in the day on Saturday with a high 86. Numerous showers and storms to close out the weekend on Sunday. Sunday's high in the mid-80s. Richard DeWetting at the Weather Channel for Town Square Media, Tuscaloosa.
4: It's 79 degrees in Tuscaloosa.
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7: And we are back on the Culture Call, and I'm telling you, we are having an amazing day with an amazing conversation. Hey, I want to give a shout out again to Miss Erica Grant, Dr. Erica Grant. She did an amazing job on today, and I tell you, her life is such an inspiration, how she started out not even wanting to go to school and now how she just acquired her doctorate, but she's using it to empower businesses and entrepreneurs, and I pray and I hope that we are a part of what the energy that she brings to the table. We need to carry that on in our community as well. Listen, and so again, I believe that we have a very profound opportunity to make certain that what we do really helps the next generation, because isn't that what it's all about? That we are not to be hoarders of information, hoarders of the inheritance and the benefits that we gain through our lives, that each one, reach one, teach one. That's exactly what we need to do. And so doesn't matter what the adversarial, the opposition is, the adversaries that we face, the obstacles that we face, we need to amalgamate as a people, as a community, to make certain that we do what we need to do so that they can find strength, the next generation can find strength to overcome the hurdles that they will face. Because best believe, every generation will have its own hurdle. But as we land this plane today, I want to make us understand that, again, all of us have a responsibility. Men, you have a responsibility. Women, you have a responsibility. Young people, you have a responsibility. And yes, even the children have a responsibility. That, yes, it takes all of us to make sure that we are fortified and solidified as community to go forward toward the future. And that future can definitely be acquired if we learn that none of us can afford to be spectators or standby people that only criticize but not construct. And so that's very important. And when you understand about the importance of community, that it does, yes, take a village to raise a child. But guess what? Let me amplify that. It takes more than just a village to raise a child, but it takes a village to raise a village. Let me say that again. It takes a village to raise a village. That none of us, no man is an island, no man stands alone. It takes the village to raise strong men. It takes the village to raise strong women. It takes a village to raise strong young people. And again, it takes a village to raise children. And so we're not losing anything in this moment. We are not losing one single solitary thing in this moment. If we but learn that we, yes, do it better when we do it together. So, yes, we've got to start working on the family front. We got to start working on the economic front, the religious front, the faith front. We've got to do all that we can do to make sure that our families and our economies, our relationships are solid. And then we got to work, I guess, even on the political front, on the societal and the cultural front. Why is that important? Glad that you asked. The reason why that is important, because we are not just trying to target one area, but I believe that there ought to be a multiplicity of layers of what we need to do. There needs to be a stratification that happens within community that causes us to know what our places are. We've got to make certain that we are good men. And how do we define being a good man? Good man, right? A good men, good women. How do we define that? Well, the text tells us good men, good women leave an inheritance to their children's children. In other words, that our children should not be empty-handed when they come on the scene, that they ought to have something in their hand, that they ought to have something that's given to them by the previous generation so that we can say, go ahead and run on, do your race, run your race. That means that we have to learn how to let go. We have to learn how to teach them how to use their wings. We have to learn how to teach them how to soar. We have to learn how to teach them how to move to the next level of life. And so, hey, it takes all of us to do that. When you see an encouragement, when you see a child that needs help, when you see a young man that's trying to do well, trying to get to college, when you see a person, an individual that's trying to make certain that, hey, I want to do better in school, we don't just look at them, we don't laugh at them, we don't let the bullies and all of these other anti-forces in the world take over. No, we stand and we support them. We let them know that absolutely you have a community that is not only behind you, but you have a community that takes care of its own. And that's what we have to do, Culture Call. And we have to do it unabashedly. We have to do it with vim. We have to do it with fervor. We have to do it with knowledgeability, that we cannot just, you know, I don't have anything against, you know, anybody that shows up how they show up. For me, after the end of this career, I would have 3 degrees. I mean, that was cultivated from my family. All the people in my family have degrees, a million, right? And so it was just natural for me. And I encourage my children to do the same. They got their master's degrees, and all of these things, because I think education is still the key to the future. And I'm not just talking about an academic education, but I'm also talking about interpersonal education. I'm talking about learning how to read the world, how to read society, how to read culture, and not only learn how to read it, but also how to interpret it and place yourself in it, because all of us have a place in this world. Let me say it again. Everybody, young, old, rich, poor, all of us have something to do in this world. Listen, we don't like mosquitoes, but I believe God created them for something. We just don't know what it is yet. And it's more than to bite us and suck out blood. But I tell you, I believe that everything has been created with a reason and a purpose. And it is the discovery of that purpose that causes us to be better. Yes, it is when you discover your purpose and I discover mine, and we keep our eyes on our own paper, absolutely, yeah, and make our own grade, I believe that there is an interconnection that happens when everybody does what they are supposed to be doing. And so, hey, I'm just encouraging you as a community, don't sit on the sidelines. You have to get up, get out, and do something. Here it is from Sister Act 2. Whoopi said, if you want to be somebody, if you want to go somewhere, you got to wake up and pay attention. And I am telling you, you definitely got to wake up and pay attention. That's right. I get it. I understand it. But all of us have a narrative, and now it is time for us to do something with it, and let's go forward and build community. Hey, I see the runway, and I got to land in just a few minutes, but I need you to stay exactly with me until I come back, and I will be back right here on the Culture Call with your boy, L. Spencer Smith. Praise 93.3 FM, 790 WTSK, The Truth. It's time
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6: 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And And oh, what a change in my life. Hey.

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4: Citizen feedback is being requested about a possible new Northport City Hall. City Administrator Tara Tubbs says the current building needs millions in repairs. The insurance office of Ken McFeeters, the man challenging GOP gubernatorial nominee Tommy Tuberville's residency, was broken into and ransacked. McFeeters says they were looking for something specific.
5: But it wasn't a typical...

0: normal, you know, pranking and entering thing.
1: McFeeters is not blaming Tuberville. And standing room are the only tickets remaining for this weekend's Super Regional at UA. Click TuscaloosaThread.com for more news. I'm Don Hartley.
2: This is the world. Well, family, we're ending another show, and I'm telling you, I am so glad and grateful that you all have been with me for the last 2 hours. I tell you the truth. But hey, we have had a wonderful conversation about our community and how we can fortify and make sure that we are empowered for the future, not just for us, but for our children's children. Don't forget it. What you do today will affect your children and your grandchildren tomorrow. 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This has been your boy, L. Spencer Smith, right here on The Culture Call. Hopefully blessing your life, because you have definitely blessed mine. But hey, don't fret. I'll be back tomorrow from 10 to 12, and we will make sure that we'll have another powerful conversation. But until then, be a blessing to somebody. Be nice and kind to someone. And make sure that if you can't brighten someone else's day, please don't darken it, right? Have a beautiful day, Culture Call. 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
1: With SRN News, I'm Ken Lorman in Washington. President Trump is not impressed that the House passed a resolution designed to force him to end the Iran war, calling the move meaningless. Writing on Truth Social, the president said the House voted for bad Republicans and all of the, as he put it, Democrats to limit my war powers right in the middle of my final negotiations to end the war with the Islamic Republic of Iran. The president will likely reject any measure from Congress to limit his authority. Elsewhere, Hezbollah has rejected the latest ceasefire agreement between Israel and the Lebanese government. The Senate is beginning a long series of votes on legislations that would fund President Trump's immigration enforcement agencies. On Wall Street, mixed day, but the Dow Jones Industrial Average up big, 940 points at last check. This is SRN News.
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0: With SRN News, I'm Ken Lorman in Washington. President Trump is not impressed that the House passed a resolution designed to force him to end the Iran war, calling the move meaningless. Writing on Truth Social, the president said the House voted for bad Republicans and all of the, as he put it, Democrats to limit my war powers right in the middle of my final negotiations to end the war with the Islamic Republic of Iran. The president will likely reject any measure from Congress to limit his authority. Elsewhere, Hezbollah has rejected the latest ceasefire agreement between Israel and the Lebanese government. The Senate is beginning a long series of votes on legislations that would fund President Trump's immigration enforcement agencies. On Wall Street, mixed day, but the Dow Jones Industrial average up big, 940 points at last check. This is SRN News.
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3: Here's your Tuscaloosa and West Alabama forecast. A beautiful afternoon with sunshine at 83 and easterly breeze. 60 our low tonight. High tomorrow, 83. Thursday night's low, 60. And Friday, sunshine with a high, 86. Looks like our next shot at showers and storms come in late in the day on Saturday with a high, 86. Numerous showers and storms to close out the weekend on Sunday. Sunday's high in the mid-80s. Richard DeWetting at the Weather Channel for Town Square Media, Tuscaloosa.
4: It's 84 degrees in Tuscaloosa.

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1: Citizen feedback is being requested about a possible new Northport City Hall. City Administrator Tara Tubbs says the current building needs millions in repairs. The insurance office of Ken McFeeters, the man challenging GOP gubernatorial nominee Tommy Tuberville's residency, was broken into and ransacked. McFeeters says they were looking for something specific.
2: But it wasn't a typical, normal, breaking and entering thing.
1: McFeeters is not blaming Tuberville. And standing room are the only tickets remaining for this weekend's Super Regional at UA. Click TuscaloosaThread.com for more news. I'm Don Hartley.
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4: With SRN News, I'm Ken Lorman in Washington. The president says the symbolic House vote approving a war powers resolution that would halt the U.S. military action in Iran was meaningless. Still, Mr. Trump is unhappy that four House Republicans joined Democrats in supporting the resolution. The president said in a post on Truth Social, the Democrats are fueled by Trump derangement syndrome. Continuing, they would rather have our country fail than give me another of many victories. The four Republicans, that's a whole other story, he wrote. They're grandstanders. They should be ashamed of themselves. The Senate is beginning a long series of votes on legislation to fund the president's immigration enforcement agencies. And on Wall Street, it's now green across the board, with the Dow Jones Industrial Average up 816 points. This is SRN News.
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2: Here's your Tuscaloosa and West Alabama forecast. A beautiful afternoon with sunshine at 83, an easterly breeze, 60 our low tonight. High tomorrow, 83. Thursday night's low, 60. And Friday, sunshine with a high, 86. Looks like our next shot at showers and storms come in late in the day on Saturday with a high, 86. Numerous showers and storms to close out the weekend on Sunday. Sunday's high in the mid-80s. Richard DeWetting at the Weather Channel for Town Square Media, Tuscaloosa.
3: It's 85 degrees in Tuscaloosa.
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5: A worker at a lumber mill in North Tuscaloosa County died in an accident involving machinery last night, investigators have confirmed. About 20 miles to the west, a Tuscaloosa teenager died in a single-vehicle rollover accident on Yellow Creek Road. And the University of Alabama is partnering with city schools to offer much lower tuition for teachers looking to earn advanced degrees and move into leadership roles. For the details on these stories and more free coverage of local news, get connected at TuscaloosaThread.com.
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To tell you about 15 years ago, I was driving down the street all by myself, and here comes a car that turns right out in front of me and hit me head on, and I went out like a light. 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I couldn't walk for a month, and my face was disfigured. But the Lord has raised me up. Hallelujah.

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0: Praise 93.7 WTSK, the truth, Mariah Carey, and it is the afternoon praise party. We're a Holy Ghost party, does not stop. I'm Minister Chris King with you. It is Thursday, and we're having a good time inside the afternoon praise party. We got inspiration, information, gospel news, church news, your request, your scripture of the day is on the way, and so much more. We're excited to be with you as always. All right, hope you're doing well, and God is doing some great and mighty things. All right. Hey, we got so much for you on this Thursday. Go to the app, and you can see how you can win that $500 prepaid Visa gift card. Check it out, too. As well on the app today, okay? And then also remember as well that you need to be a part of the great time that we're going to have today. So tell a neighbor, tell a friend to be with us today, okay? All right. Hey, let's go ahead and jump into it. Here's Yolanda. It's Throwback Thursday.
1: Pray for us. I speak blessings of health, blessings of wealth. And until I see you again, my friend, I'm excited about your win.

0: 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I'm Minister Chris King with you. Excited to be with you today. Remember that the 20-year celebration is coming up. That's for the St. Matthew Watson Baptist Church. You don't want to miss out on that. It's going to be going on Sunday, June 14th at 3 p.m. Elder Terry Ball of the Washington Temple Church of God in Christ is the guest evangelist down in Bologna, Alabama. Come out and join them at St. Matthew Watson Baptist Church, and the Green County Community Choir will be there too. Don't miss it. And get ready for Bible Vacation Bible School. It's going to be going on June 2nd through the 4th, and it starts there at the Friendship Baptist Church. Tonight is the last night, actually, at 6 o'clock. Pastor Bruce Henderson is the host. Pastor, so bring the whole family out and enjoy yourself. All right, here's Lashay Knox and Ernest Pugh right there on Praise 93.
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0: 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The Truth is Throwback Thursday. 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The Truth. Where are the lowest gas prices in West Alabama? You can find out on the app. Check it out right now. Okay. All right. Want to remind you to join the Dying Grove Baptist Church in Newport for their 96th church anniversary this Sunday, June the 7th at 10:30 a.m. Pastor Quinn German is the host pastor down on Highway 43 in Northport. And the Christian Community Church with their family and friend affair for Juneteenth celebration. It's going to be June 27th, 9 a.m. to 2 o'clock at the Family Life Center in Tuscaloosa, the Christian Community Church. They're going to have sewing and health screenings, bank account, gun safety, planning and automotive 101, voter registration, cooking lessons, fire safety, sewing, ACT prep, and so much more. So come out and join them at Christian Community Church for their family and friend affair Juneteenth celebration. Dr. Clarence Sutton Jr. is the host pastor. All right, I got more for you next. Got some church shout outs too. It's time
1: to turn up the radio. I want you to be encouraged. 2 Corinthians 4:17 says, for our light affliction, which is but for a moment, is working for us a far more exceeding and eternal weight of glory. I want you to tune in to me tonight on the Nightly Spirit.

With SRN News, I'm Ken Lorman in Washington. Former National Security Advisor John Bolton has agreed to plead guilty to a single count of retaining classified information under a deal with the Justice Department. It could allow him to avoid prison time. Senate Republicans have cleared a first hurdle as they try to pass legislation to fund the president's immigration enforcement agencies. They rejected a Democratic effort to permanently block President Trump from creating a nearly $1.8 billion settlement fund for victims of lawfare during the Biden administration. President Vladimir Putin says Russia will strengthen its air defenses to counter current and recent Ukrainian drone attacks. On Wall Street, the Dow up 838, all three indices in the green. This is SRN News.

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3: Here's your Tuscaloosa and West Alabama forecast. A beautiful afternoon with sunshine at 83, an easterly breeze, 60 our low tonight. High tomorrow, 83. Thursday night's low, 60. And Friday, sunshine with a high, 86. Looks like our next shot at showers and storms come in late in the day on Saturday with a high 86. Numerous showers and storms to close out the weekend on Sunday. Sunday's high in the mid-80s. Richard DeWetting at the Weather Channel for Town Square Media, Tuscaloosa.
4: It's 85 degrees in Tuscaloosa.
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Praise 93.790 WTSK, the True Tuscaloosa's Inspiration Station. I'm Minister Chris King, and it's the afternoon praise party. Now time for some church shout-outs, and that's Richard Small with a throwback. I want to shout-out to everyone in Washington, Temple Church of God in Christ, Mount Zion Holiness Church, Mount Pilgrim Baptist today. All of our friends, too, at Mount Ebo Baptist Church, Zion Hill Baptist Church, Zion Grove Baptist today, and everyone at Zion Hope. Got all these Zions checking in today. I also want to shout-out to everyone at First Community Church, Culver Road Church, everyone at Miracle Valley Holy Ghost Temple, Miracle Deliverance Temple down in Bologna, Good Shepherd Baptist Church, Holy Spirit Church of Christ, and everyone as well at Beulah Baptist Church over in Northport. All of our friends at New Prospect Baptist today, and everyone as well at New Asia Baptist, everyone at Overcoming Deliverance, everyone at Second Baptist Church and Church of the Firstborn as well, and also everyone at Bentonville Missionary Baptist Church too. Here's Kenny Lewis. It's time.

0: Praise 93.790 WTSK. That's your friend Hammond in this place. It's the afternoon praise party. I'm Minister Chris King hanging out with you today on this Throwback Thursday. The Vacation Bible School will be going on June 9th through the 12th, 6 to 8 p.m. at the Pleasant Hill Missionary Baptist Church in Tuscaloosa. Everyone is invited. You don't want to miss out on that. And tomorrow, the mobile food pantry is wide open at Broughton Park in Foster's on Highway 11. And it's going on tomorrow morning, June 5th at 9 a.m. And they want you to come out while supplies last. And come out and get the food you need. 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It's tomorrow. Mobile food pantry, free distribution for all families and communities at 9 a.m. at Broughton Park. 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Pastor Kenneth Jones is the host pastor. All right, we got birthdays next.
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Nobody but Jesus today. Josh Copeland on Praise 93.790 WTSK. The truth, it is the afternoon praise party. Now time for some birthdays today. I want to say happy birthday to my good friend, Brother Tim White today. Brother Timothy White. Also to Brother CJ Lott. Happy birthday goes out to him today. Also happy birthday goes over to Sister Camille Fleming. Sister Camille Fleming. Also to Brother CJ Dorsey. Brother CJ Dorsey today. Sister Sierra Dixon. Sister Sierra Dixon. Happy birthday to her. Sister Leslie Griffin as well. Happy birthday goes out to her. Sister Patricia Goggins. And then also want to say a happy birthday to goes over to none other than Brother Timothy Worley today. Happy birthday goes out to him. And then also want to say a happy wedding anniversary to the Tubbs today. Happy wedding anniversary goes out to them, to the Queen Tubbs and Brother Tubbs. Also to Brother Jackie Wilson. Happy birthday goes out to him. And then also want to say a happy birthday too goes over to Sister Ashanti Warren, Sister Lorraine DeGraffenried today, Sister Brittany Jenkins as well. If today is your birthday, happy birthday to you. If today is your wedding anniversary, happy wedding anniversary to you, too. From all of us here at Praise 93, here's Lena Burr Miles. It's Throwback Thursday.

0: WTSK, the truth. It is the afternoon praise party. I'm Minister Chris King hanging out with you, and we're excited to be with you as always. That's Nia Allen, and I'm Minister Chris King hanging out with you. Remember that the Summer Sizzle gift card giveaway is going on. Find out how you can qualify to win $500 of prepaid Visa gift card to help kick off your summer fun. For more details, go to praise923.com or on the app right now, okay? All right. And I also want to remind you, too, Vacation Bible School is going on at Fresh Anointing Church of God, June 10th through the 12th, 6 to 8 p.m. daily. Fun, food, and fellowship. And Bishop Joe Latham is the host pastor. And the New Harvest Community Worship Center will have their clothing giveaway. It's this Saturday, June 6th, 8 to 11 a.m. on 14th Avenue on Southside. Free clothing. Everyone is welcome. Come out and join them. Don't you dare miss out on that. Pastor Anderson Walker is the host pastor. More church shout-outs coming in. And I got your scripture today coming, too. Here is Erica Campbell. Feel all right. Do you feel all right?
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Praise 93.3 790 WTSK. The truth, it is the afternoon praise party. We're a Holy Ghost party. It never ever stops. I'm Minister Chris King hanging out with you as well. And that's Ernest Pugh on this Throwback Thursday. More church shout outs are coming on in. And we want to shout your church out, get yours in on the app. Want to shout out to everyone at Elizabeth Baptist Church, Christ Baptist Church, His Church, Tuscaloosa, Word of Faith Church, Miracle Valley, Holy Ghost Temple, Impact Nation, everyone at Cornerstone Full Gospel Baptist Church, Daystar Family Church, Church of the Highlands, Refresh Family Church today. Everyone as well at Second Baptist Church and Holt Hurricane Baptist too. And everyone as well listening to us at Disciples of Christ Church, Temple of Christ Church, Faith Apostolic Church, St. John Baptist, everyone at Bethlehem Freeville Pentecostal Church, Victorious Life Ministries today, Christian Community Church, and all of our friends at Christ Lutheran Church, and everyone as well at New Beginnings Church and Merge Baptist Church checking in too. Here is Anthony. You're not finished or you're not done yet.

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0: 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The truth is the afternoon praise party. Minister Chris King, and glad to have you with us. And check out the app and see what the lowest gas prices in Tuscaloosa, what's going on with the Super Regional. And it's amazing. Alabama is hosting it, Auburn and Troy, all in the state of Alabama. Check it out on the app. The Layman's Breakfast, you're invited to join it. 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More church shout-outs coming up next.
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3: With SRN News, I'm Ken Lorman in Washington. Former National Security Advisor John Bolton has agreed to plead guilty to a single count of retaining classified information under a deal with the Justice Department that could allow him to avoid prison time. Senate Republicans have cleared a first hurdle as they try to pass legislation to fund President Trump's immigration enforcement agencies. They rejected a Democratic effort to permanently block the president from creating a nearly $1.8 billion settlement fund for victims of lawfare during the Biden administration. Republicans can go forward, but they still face a gauntlet of Democratic amendments in the process. On Wall Street, at last check, the Dow Jones Industrial Average had gained 964 points today. This is SRN News.
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6: Here's your Tuscaloosa and West Alabama forecast. Dry weather prevails through the top of the weekend, and then some rain shows up as we get later into Saturday night and Sunday. Just a few clouds around tonight, your low 62. Mostly sunny weather ahead Friday, a high of 88. A few clouds on Friday night to low in the mid-60s. Sunshine ahead Saturday, 88 the high. There could be a few widely scattered storms overnight Saturday, but not too likely yet, low 71. Might want to make some inside plans Sunday. Rain showers likely, maybe a thunderstorm or two. Highs up in the mid-80s. This is meteorologist Mark Thibodeau from the Weather Channel for Townscore Media Tuscaloosa.
7: It's 87 degrees in Tuscaloosa.
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been confirmed.

It's a blaze on praise. 93.790 WTSK, the truth. Congratulations. They're up for new artists of the year in the Stella Awards. So congratulations goes out to them today. And now time for more church shout-outs. I'm Minister Chris King. Want to shout out to everyone over at the Friendship Baptist Church, Westside Church of Christ. Everyone as well at Word of Faith Church checking in today, Hunter's Chapel, and everyone as well at Bailey Tabernacle CME Church. Everyone as well over there at New Dimensions Worship Center, First Baptist in Livingston, Caden Baptist Church in Fayette, and everyone as well over there at Trinity Baptist Church, and all of our friends too at Southside Church of God in Christ, Washington Temple Church of God in Christ checking in, and everyone as well at Apostolic Believers, and everyone at Changing Lives Church, St. Mark AME Church today, Mount Pilgrim, Weeping Mary too, Double Portion Church, and Church Without Walls. Here is Maverick City.

0: Melodies from Heaven on Praise 93, 790 WTSK, the true Kirk Franklin and the family. I'm Minister Chris King with you, and that's a classic on this Throwback Thursday. Father's in the Park, it's next Saturday, June 13th, 9 a.m. to 1 p.m. at Snow Hidden Park. Free refreshments, music, games, and fun, community resources, giveaways, bounce houses, and kid activities sponsored by Tuscaloosa's One Place. That's Father's in the Park. Bring your fathers out there and come out and enjoy yourself with the kids. And also, Women's Day celebration is coming up. At the Mount Hebron Baptist Church in Aliceville. It's going to be June 14th, next Sunday at 11 a.m. And my good friend, Evangelist Dorothy Robinson of Washington Temple Church of God in Christ, she is the guest evangelist. Pastor Marcus Seawright, he is the host pastor. And they're glad to have you. You got any church news, vacation, Bible schools, anything coming up? I need to know about it. Go to praise933.com or 142 Skyline Boulevard in Tuscaloosa. We'll get it on for you. On the way, I got more for you next.
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3: A worker at a lumber mill in North Tuscaloosa County died in an accident involving machinery last night, investigators have confirmed. About 20 miles to the west, a Tuscaloosa teenager died in a single vehicle rollover accident on Yellow Creek Road. And the University of Alabama is partnering with city schools to offer much lower tuition for teachers looking to earn advanced degrees and move into leadership roles. For the details on these stories and more free coverage of local news, get connected at TuscaloosaThread.com.
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0: 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It is the afternoon praise party. That's the group Fire. I'm Minister Chris King with you. The Christ Baptist Church, we have the Stronger Together Girls and Boys Mentorship Program for ages 12 to 18 next Saturday, June 13th, 12 o'clock noon. Then lunch will be served, food, fun, and friendship. They're going to talk about a lot of good topics. My good friend, Dr. Renzio Daniel, is the host pastor. The Mount Ebo Baptist Church, we have their 28th pastoral anniversary for Pastor Dumas. Greg Dumas is going to be going on this Sunday, June 7th at 2:30 p.m. Pastor W.R. Twilley of New Vernon Cumberland Presbyterian Church of Marion Junction, Alabama, is the guest evangelist. Pastor Gregory Dumas is the host pastor. More church shout-outs coming on in. I want to shout-out to everyone at Mount Carmel Community Church, everyone at New Life Baptist Church, Miracle Deliverance Church in Bologna, True Vine down in Aliceville. And everyone, too, as well, listening to us over there at Mount Hebron down in Aliceville, too. Here's CC.
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Ain't Never Failed Me Yet, Bobby Lane, Paul Porter on Praise 93.7 WTSK. The truth, she is a Stellar nominated artist now. I'm Minister Chris King. It's the afternoon praise party. Let's pray right now. We're going to pray for our sick and shut-in and bereaved families, those behind prison bars, everyone in the nursing homes, mental institutions, Bryce VA Hospital, DCH Tuscaloosa, DCH Northport, everyone at the county jail, Taylor Hart, and our local city, county, and private schools, University of Alabama, Shelton State, Stillman College, UWA. We're praying for our local businesses, churches, and organizations. Praying for our government, especially. We're praying for those in summer school, summer camp, and we're praying for everyone everywhere. We're praying for you today inside the afternoon praise party, because we know prayer is the key that unlocks the door. Remember that you need to be a part of the pastoral installation, pastoral anniversary from a good friend, Pastor T.L. Davis Jr. down in Livingston, the First Baptist Church. And it's this Sunday, June 7th at 11 a.m. Special guests include Minister Darius Gladney and Brother Terrence Isaac. They'll be singing and worshiping. And Bishop D.C. Derensburg of Joy River Ministries of Houston, Texas is the guest evangelist. And come out and join them as they celebrate Pastor T.L. Davis Jr. Here's J.N. Hannah.

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DJ Allen Righteous on Praise 93.790 WTSK. The Truth of Young Men on Fire for God. I'm Minister Chris King, hanging out with you as always. And now time for some more church shout-outs. I want to shout-out to everyone over at Miracle Deliverance Temple in Bollinger, Northport LH Church of God, New Zion Baptist Church. And everyone as well at Port of St. Paul, First Baptist Church in Northport, tuned in today. And I also want to shout out to everyone at Dry Creek Baptist, Ebenezer Baptist Church, and everyone at Mount Pilgrim today. And all of our friends, too, listening to us over at Kingdom Experience Church, New Dimensions Worship Center. Everyone as well listening to us over at New Enoch Baptist today. Open Door Family Church, Abundance of Grace, too. And everyone as well at Temple of Christ Church, Church of Movement Towards Freedom. Fellowship Baptist Church, everyone at Greater Faith Tabernacle, Morningstar Baptist, and everyone at First African Downtown, St. Paul Baptist Church, Palm Grove Baptist Church, checking in with us too. Here's Alfonso Bo.

0: Mornings, 93.7 WTSK. The Juke News today. That's Alfonso Bowen inside the afternoon praise party. 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Bishop William Reese of New Life Baptist Church is the guest evangelist. Everyone is invited. 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All right. Hey, on the way, I got more for you next this Thursday.
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2: With SRN News, I'm Ken Lorman in Washington. Former National Security Advisor John Bolton has agreed to plead guilty to a single count of retaining classified information under a deal with the Justice Department that could allow him to avoid prison time. Senate Republicans have cleared a first hurdle as they try to pass legislation to fund President Trump's immigration enforcement agencies. They rejected a Democrat effort to permanently block Mr. Trump from creating a nearly $1.8 billion settlement fund for victims of lawfare during the Biden administration. Republicans still face a gauntlet of Democratic amendments before the bill can advance. On Wall Street, mixed day, but a good day overall. Dow gained 875 points, S&P up 31. This is SRN News.
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2: Here's your Tuscaloosa and West Alabama forecast. Dry weather prevails through the top of the weekend, and then some rain shows up as we get later into Saturday night and Sunday. Just a few clouds around tonight, your low 62. Mostly sunny weather ahead Friday, a high of 88. A few clouds on Friday night to low in the mid-60s. Sunshine ahead Saturday, 88 the high. There could be a few widely scattered storms overnight Saturday, but not too likely yet, low 71. Might want to make some inside plans Sunday. Rain showers likely, maybe a thunderstorm or two. Highs up in the mid-80s. This is meteorologist Mark Thibodeau from the Weather Channel for Townscore Media Tuscaloosa.
3: It's 84 degrees in Tuscaloosa.
4: This report is sponsored.
5: Tuscaloosa traffic now from the Townsend Nissan Traffic Center. A very good afternoon to you on your Thursday ride. A little on the slower side right now on 69 north and southbound onto Skyline Boulevard. Most of your delays are on the northbound side, and that's got you pretty tight back to Mimosa Park, or Colusa Avenue, rather. Also, as you move about, Lurleen Wallace not doing too shabby here. Patchy here and there between 15th and McFarland. With your Tuscaloosa traffic now.
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The truth, let me in. It's Miranda Curtis. I'm Minister Chris King. It's a throwback Thursday. I want to shout out to everyone at Faith Temple Lighthouse, everyone at Faith Refuge House of Prayer, everyone at Miracle Deliverance Temple, everyone at Miracle Valley Holy Ghost Temple. And I also want to shout out to all of our friends, too, over there at New Enoch, New Home Baptist Church, First Community Church today. And everyone as well listening to us at St. Paul down in Taylorville today, too. All right. We got Greg O'Quinn with a classic on the way on this Throwback Thursday. Here's Ricky Dillon and Ron Carter. Open my eyes, Lord, on praise. 93.

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0: I told the storm is Greg O'Quinn on Praise 93.790 WTSK, the True Tuscaloosa's inspiration station. I'm Minister Chris King with you, and that's a classic on this Throwback Thursday. Want to shout out to everyone at Zion Hope Baptist Church. Zion Hope, want to shout out to them. The My Friend Brian 30th Appreciation Concert is this Saturday, June 6th. At 6 o'clock at the Overcoming Deliverance Church in Duncanville. Special guests include Glory to Glory, Vicki Davis Kelly and the Anointed Angels, the Silver Voices of Havana, Alabama, Terrence Isaac, the Poole Brothers, the Brown Sisters, and the Spiritual Life of Fosters, and LaTanya Scott. Come out and join them at Overcoming Deliverance this Saturday, June 6th at 6 o'clock for a good concert you do not want to miss. And also, too, remember the Beulah Baptist Church is having Vacation Bible School today and tomorrow, 5:30 to 7:15. All ages are welcome. Pastor David Gay Jr. is the host pastor. They're going to have arts and crafts and Bible lessons, food, and so much more. All right, we got more on the way this Thursday.
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0: Tuscaloosa traffic now from the Townsend Nissan Traffic Center. Moving a little slow but go in the area. First in North Fort, 69 northbound onto Union Chapel. Watch out for brake lights taking you back to Hunter Creek Road. And not seeing any severe delays on Lurleen Wallace in between McFarland and 5th Street. You're pretty much stopped, well, slow and go. And 15th Street, also a little slow. Bunched up around McFarland. That intersection always gets a little crowded. With your Tuscaloosa traffic now, I'm Tammy Thomas.
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2: A worker at a lumber mill in North Tuscaloosa County died in an accident involving machinery last night, investigators have confirmed. About 20 miles to the west, a Tuscaloosa teenager died in a single-vehicle rollover accident on Yellow Creek Road. And the University of Alabama is partnering with city schools to offer much lower tuition for teachers looking to earn advanced degrees and move into leadership roles. 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

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Pastor Mike Jr. on Praise 93.790 WTSK, the Truth of the Day Afternoon Praise Party. I'm Minister Chris King. Church shout-outs coming in. I want to shout-out to everyone at First Baptist Northport, everyone at Church of Judah today, and all of our friends, too, listening to us at College Hill Baptist Church. I also want to shout-out to everyone, too, listening to us over there at the West Zion Church of Christ, Tabernacle AME Zion Church, Elizabeth Baptist, Mount Moriah Methodist Church, everyone as well listening to us at Canaan Baptist Church in Fayette, and everyone at Greater Faith Church, Salt of the Earth Ministries, Tabernacle Baptist, everyone at Grace Baptist Church, and everyone as well at Bentonville Missionary Baptist Church too. And all of our friends at Greater Apostolic Church of the World down in Aliceville, Washington Temple Church of God in Christ. I also want to shout out to everyone at Macomb Chapel, Liberty Baptist Church checking in today. And everyone as well at Christ Lutheran Church, Brown Memorial Presbyterian Church, New Prospect today, Holly Springs as well. All right, get your church shout out in. I got your scripture today coming and so much more. Here is the group Fire.

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Mariah Carey and the Clark Sisters on Praise 93, 790 WTSK, the true Tuscaloosa's inspiration station. Jesus, I do. I'm Minister Chris King. How you doing? And hope you had a blessed day at work, home, and school. It's a terrific Thursday in the Lord. I got some more church shout-outs. Your scripture today is on the way. Buckle up, Josh. Say, what a beautiful day that the Lord has made. Going to rejoice and be glad in it. Remember, Tuscaloosa County residents have a free save option for disposing of hazardous household materials this weekend. And you can go to the Nucor Steel Tuscaloosa, and City of Tuscaloosa will host the Hazardous Waste Disposal Day this Saturday, June 6th, 8 till 11, at the Public Safety Logistics Building on Reese Pfeiffer Avenue. For more details, go to praise933.com and see what you can drop off. The Temple of Glory Church will have their appreciation for Bishop Otis Garner, Lady Garner, June 26th through the 28th. It's going to be a good time. Special guests include Pastor Maxine Robertson, a voice of truth, and they're also going to have Pastor Vonyette Atkins of More Sure Word of Delaware, and they're going to have Apostle Daniel Atkins as well. So come out and join them, and you don't want to miss out on that, okay? Going to be a great time, and it's going to be a good time for you. All right, here is Marcus Jordan, Call on the Name Jesus.

0: Praise 93, the word. I'm Minister Chris King. It's the afternoon praise party. We're a Holy Ghost party. Just don't stop. I'm Minister Chris King hanging out with you today. And as Daryl Patterson, take two. We're having a good time inside the afternoon praise party. And remember, the St. Paul Baptist Church, we have the Youth and Young Adult Refresher. It's going to be Monday through Thursday, June 22nd through the 25th. And it starts there 6 to 8 p.m. nightly. And they have great times. They're going to have a small discussions, Bible lessons, fun activities, and so much more. Come and be transformed. Pastor Dr. Lonnie Weaver is the host pastor, so you don't want to miss out on that. And remember, Pentecost services continue tonight at the Faith Refuge Apostolic Church. Tonight, they have Pastor Michael McCoy of Greater Emmanuel Mission Holiness Church as the guest evangelist up there on Peanut Hill. You don't want to miss out on that. Bishop Mary Craig is the host pastor. Your scripture today is on the way, and I got Daryl Walls coming up to you for you, too. Here's Lachey Knox first.
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11: Here's your Tuscaloosa and West Alabama forecast. Dry weather prevails through the top of the weekend, and then some rain shows up as we get later into Saturday night and Sunday. Just a few clouds around tonight, your low 62. Mostly sunny weather ahead Friday, a high of 88. A few clouds on Friday night, a low in the mid-60s. Sunshine ahead Saturday, 88 the high. There could be a few widely scattered storms overnight Saturday, but not too likely yet, low 71. Might want to make some inside plans Sunday. Rain showers likely, maybe a thunderstorm or two. Highs up in the mid-80s. This is meteorologist Mark Thibodeau from the Weather Channel for Townscore Media, Tuscaloosa.
12: It's 83 degrees in Tuscaloosa.
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14: Tuscaloosa traffic now from the Townsend Nissan Traffic Center. Well, it looks like what we're dealing with is road construction and then just basic rush to home, slow and go traffic, not even really delayed. So we're going to start with 69 on both the north and southbound lanes between 61st and 2059. You will definitely tap on those brakes, on and off the brakes. And then coming up to 69 southbound at McFarland, that intersection is pretty much traveling as it typically does. With your Tuscaloosa to traffic now, Tammy Thomas.
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Praise 93.790 WTSK, the true Tuscaloosa's inspiration station. Leave me alone. That's Tuscaloosa's own men of praise with their brand new one. I'm Minister Chris King with you. Remember, the Greater Bridge Chapel will have their homecoming 113 years, June 21st at 3 o'clock. Pastor Terry Cole of Beautiful Zion Ebenezer Church with the guest evangelist. Dinner will be served. Pastor Singrid Sanders is the host pastor. Want to shout out to everyone over there at Mount Carmel Community Church, everyone at Overcome a Deliverance Church. And then also, too, want to shout out to everyone as well listening to us over at the Apostolic Believers Church today and everyone at Beulah Baptist. All of our friends, too, listening to us over there at Circle of Love today, Church of Movement Towards Freedom. And everyone as well listening to us at Abundance of Grace and everyone, too, at Church Without Walls today. Want to shout out to everyone as well listening to us over at the Changing Lives Church, Second Baptist Church, everyone at Jerusalem AME Zion Church today, and everyone listening to us over there as well at Union Grove today, Antioch Baptist Church, and all of our friends too over there at the West Highland Baptist Church too. All right, here is Sincere.

God's been good to me. And the downs have been few.

feel.

0: Praise 93.7 WTSK. The truth, it is the afternoon praise party. We're a Holy Ghost party. Just don't stop. I'm Minister Chris King with you. And I want to remind you that the campaign rally, it's going to be partnering with the Elizabeth Baptist Church Saturday, June 6th at 10 a.m. at Elizabeth Baptist Church in Tuscaloosa. Dr. Vernon Swift is the host pastor. And I also, too, want to remind you as well that you need to make sure that you get to the great time they're going to be having over there at the Kids Day Out Saturday, June 6th, 12 to 3 p.m. It's going to be going on there at TCTA at the Old Westlawn Track and Field. Food fun and everything else is a nonprofit event. You can come out and join them as well, okay? And remember, the Beulah Baptist Church Yard Sale is coming up 6 to 12 on this Saturday, June 6th at the Beulah Baptist Church, too. All right? We got one more song and it's time to go.
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2: Tuscaloosa traffic now from the Townsend Nissan Traffic Center. We've got one now, an accident on McFarland, westbound at Rice Mine Road loop. Watch out for this accident. It's got a couple of lanes down. And you've got brake lights taking you back to campus. And also, heavies on Lurleen Wallace making your way on both the north and southbound lanes, mainly between Jack Warner and McFarland there. Also, as you make your way on 2059, that eastbound exit ramp to McFarland, watch out for that fender bender with your Tuscaloosa traffic now. Tammy Thomas.
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4: A worker at a lumber mill in North Tuscaloosa County died in an accident involving machinery last night, investigators have confirmed. About 20 miles to the west, a Tuscaloosa teenager died in a single-vehicle rollover accident on Yellow Creek Road. And the University of Alabama is partnering with city schools to offer much lower tuition for teachers looking to earn advanced degrees and move into leadership roles. 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
6: 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Remember, Satan is defeated, his darkness is dispelled, and Jesus Christ, he is Lord unto the glory of the Father. 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Remember, don't settle. Take your life to the next level. Darlene McCoy is up next, 6 to 10 with the Nightly Spirit. I'll see you back here tomorrow at 2 o'clock. 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

Dr. Darlene McCoy. And yes, in 15 minutes is coming up, the chat room topic. Listen, you do not want to miss it. Keep it locked right here on The Nightly Spirit with your boy Canton Jones. Let's go.

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sitting in for my sister Darlene McCoy, and we're about to get into this chat room topic. Tonight's question is, all right, when should a parent let go? All right, when should a parent start giving that child their own space? When are they ready? When are you ready as a parent? All right, I need to know. You know, I'm asking for a friend. Let me know your thoughts. 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That's 1-877-345-7747. Callers are on your way right here on the Nightly Spirit. It's Canton Jones in the building. Let's go.

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22: with the now from the Townsend Nissan Traffic Center. North on Highway 69 from Old Greensboro Road to Skyland Boulevard. It's a 7-minute drive. Got some ongoing construction on Skyland Boulevard between JVC Road and the I-20-I-59. Also, construction west on Highway 82 between Duncanville Middle School Road and Dufferin Road. With your Tuscaloosa traffic now, I'm Lisa Buck.

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This is Dr. Ricky Dillard with my girl, Darlene McCoy, on The Night and Spirit.

0: Is it time to let go? I'm talking about your child. All right. When is it time to give them their own space? All right. I know we're overprotective sometimes. When is it time to give them their own space? When are they ready? When are you ready? I'm asking for a friend. All right. Caller, what's your name and where you calling from?
1: Yes, indeed. This is Brenda, and I'm calling from Jacksonville, Florida. And to your question, a parent should let go when that child finishes high school and say, I'm going to move out or want to be on my own. Once that child moves out of that home, you let him go. But you, as a parent, it's always in the back of your mind, I'm going to be a parent. So it's hard to let go. But when they take that step saying, I want to move on and be grown and get out and do this and find my own place, you know, let them find their way. But you always got that guard up. They could always leave the door available saying you can always come back home.
0: Oh, you helping me right now. Yeah, I appreciate your call. Make sure you hit us up. 1-877-345-7747. Your callers are on the way right here on the Nightly Spirit.

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We come into your presence with expectancy in our hearts. God, we know you're going to bless us. 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

0: Go. All right. Caller, what's your name and where you calling from?
1: This is Connie Samuel calling from Tuscaloosa, Alabama. Okay, when they get in their own place and can pay their own bill.
0: All right, I appreciate your call. I'm learning. I'm a young parent. You know, I've been doing it a little bit, but some of y'all vets are giving me some real wisdom. Praise God. All right. Make sure you hit us up, 1-877-345-7747. Your callers are on the way right here on the Nightly Spirit. It's good.

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18: Nissan Traffic Center. For construction along the I-20/59 eastbound between Foster's and Joe Malisham Parkway. We also have long-term construction on Highway 82 in both directions between Boswell Road and Shelley Hughes Road. Also, construction work continuing on Skyland Boulevard at I-359. With your Tuscaloosa traffic now, I'm Lisa Bakke.
19: 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Let's go.